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3: G'day, it's Tom Parry with your local news first. Regional Cities Victoria has called on the major parties to commit to a $1 billion regional growth fund and restore dedicated regional reporting in future state budgets. The group, which includes Ballarat Council, says the regions received just 12% of asset investment in the most recent budget. Earth tremors in Gippsland are prompting the SES to urge Victorians to practice earthquake safety as part of tomorrow's Great Shakeout Drill. We've been told about the need to learn how to drop, cover and hold on and be prepared in case a quake strikes without warning. And Sports Central is calling for nominations of male coaches and club leaders who've been strong advocates for female athletes. Its new Allies in Sport program aims to equip men in leadership roles with the knowledge to help create safer, more inclusive and equal sporting environments. That's the latest in your local news.
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4: Hi, I'm Phoebe Humphrey. Aussies can opt out of social media algorithms as soon as the end of next year. The Communications Minister has laid out the four key principles of Labor's Digital Duty of Care Bill in Parliament. Annika Wells says this is about choice.
5: It is not about controlling adults online. It is about getting illegal and seriously harmful material offline. If someone wants their feed to be filled with friends and creators they follow, the social media platforms must let them do that by default.
4: The legislation is set to face a Senate inquiry and a 12-month transitional period before it comes into effect. Meantime, Jackie Lambie has accused the Health Minister of acting like a two-year-old for reintroducing the exact same bill to Parliament that was blocked yesterday. Mark Butler is pushing legislation to increase aged care funding by cutting private health rebates for older Australians. The independent senator telling the ABC Labor needs to listen.
6: Don't carry on like a two-year-old. If you think that you're going to bring the same bill up here and you haven't changed it, mate, then it's probably you're going to get another slap around the face today. How about you be smart and come up with another plan of attack?
4: A London court has heard a prosecutor call Russell Brand a ruthless sexual predator as his rape and sexual assault trial has begun. The 51-year-old comedian and actor is accused of assaulting six women over the course of a decade. From 1999, Brand has pleaded not guilty. And up to half of Aussie adults will buy a ticket for tonight's $100 million Powerball jackpot. It's the biggest prize of any Aussie lottery game this year.
2: D2E Gym. From Dalacombe to Wendouree, you're never too far from a D2E.
4: In sport, the AFL trade period has wrapped up for another year with seven deals completed in the final 15 minutes of last night's deadline. Richmond, however, were unable to work out a deal with Collingwood for veteran Jaden Short, but list manager Blair Hartley says there are no hard feelings.
7: We're excited to have him back. He's a much-loved member of our playing group. He's played a really pivotal role through a successful period and he's fully committed to the club going forward.
4: And the Rugby League World Cup kicks off tonight between Australia and New Zealand in Sydney. That's the latest news and sport.
2: Ballarat Airport Shuttle Bus, departing Ballarat up to 11 times a day, 7 days a week. They'll transport you to and from Melbourne Airport. 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
8: Partly cloudy across Ballarat today and tops of 19. We'll cool off to 6 tonight and then Friday to see out your working week. Partly cloudy, 20 the top, and across the weekend, 21 for Saturday, 22 for Sunday, and looking mostly sunny across the weekend.
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0: Will and Woody back for the drive home after 6 o'clock tonight. 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

0: Queen with another one bites the dust here on Power FM, the home of Alex and Crystal for breakfast. And Alex had to formally apologise to Crystal for judging her about still using wired headphones.
1: I've noticed over the last year that you, and you've told me this yourself, you love your physical Apple headphones.
2: The wired ones.
1: Exactly.
2: Yeah, no, you definitely judged me. You're like, oh, okay, peasant with your corded headphones.
1: yeah, I was just a bit like, oh, you were like, I love them, I need them. And I was like, okay, I guess. Like, I just switched to Bluetooth
2: got my
1: years
2: AirPods,
1: ago.
2: Yeah.
1: And I've got my AirPods. But I'm going to have to make a formal apology.
2: Okay.
1: And I'm sorry, because turns out you're ahead of the trend.
2: I am. I always have been, and I've always said that.
1: Because a lot of celebrities have started wearing wired headphones again.
2: Yeah, well, duh.
1: Bella Hadid, Lily Rose Depp, Harry Styles, Zendaya, Zoe Kravitz, Charlie XCX, Dua Lipa. I could go on and on and on.
2: Look, I don't want to say I've paved the way for these celebrities, but look, someone's got to do it, don't they? Someone's got to take the charge on these trends, don't they?
1: You are a trendsetter, right? We do say that. The reasoning behind it is the one is just like retro aesthetics. Mm. Things are coming back faster than they used to.
2: Yeah, they say fashion always comes back around. I'd like to say I'm ahead of the trend, but I think I'm actually so far behind the trend that I've had it long enough that now it's come back into trend, being trendy to use your wired headphones. I just never gave up.
0: Definitely because of the trend, but I also saw that Kamala Harris said that people, especially if you're in public, should use wired headphones because people can actually like get into your Bluetooth. Your private conversations aren't private. That might be a bit tinfoil hat, but I'd believe it. Alex and Crystal back again tomorrow morning here on Power.
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0: It's a partly cloudy day across Ballarat with tops of 19. We'll cool off to 6 this evening and partly cloudy again for Friday to see out your working week. Tops of 20. The weekend, though, looking mostly sunny. 21 for Saturday, 22 for Sunday. It's all thanks to Macca's. 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

0: you've got your workday hits thanks to Ballarat and District Trotting Club. 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Great food and a playroom the kids are going to love. You're with Kaylee this afternoon right here on Power FM. We've got your throwback lunch coming up, and in the mix, I have Destiny's Child. Who is lined up for you as well? With the 80s Culture Club. 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
2: G'day, it's Tom Parry with your local news first. A man has been told to face court early.

0: Early next year over a series of thefts at the Buninyong Cemetery. Police confirmed overnight that two search warrants were executed on Monday evening at addresses in Mount Clear, where officers located a number of allegedly stolen items, resulting in charges being laid against a 62-year-old male. Australia's healthcare gap between the city and the country appears to be growing wider, with a fresh report from the Rural Health Alliance finding that specialists in metropolitan areas now outnumber those in the regions 20 to 1. It also suggests that those living outside the Big Smoke are increasingly relying on nurses to deliver essential care. And briefly, a reminder of tonight's Neighbourhood Policing Forum. Officers will be answering your questions at the Vickers Street Community Hub in Sebastopol from 6 to 8pm. That's the latest in your local news.
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2: Hi, I'm Phoebe Humphrey. The Health Minister has reintroduced the private health bill to Parliament just a day after it was blocked. Labor is pushing to wind back the private health insurance rebates for over 65s. The Coalition and Crossbench teamed up to boot it out of the Senate yesterday, but Mark Butler says it's about making it more fair for more Aussies.
3: It will mean that two households living next door to each other on exactly the same income will receive the same support from government for their health insurance, regardless of age.
2: While the federal government has also introduced its digital duty of care laws, which are set to come into effect at the end of 2027. The latest unemployment figures are out, lifting to 4.7% in September, up from 4.6%. Employment fell by just over 39,000 jobs last month. The Reserve Bank governor says an unemployment rate between 4.5 and 5% is needed to bring down inflation. Donald Trump is taking the midterm campaign west. Texas campaign ads have surpassed $500 million US dollars, as new polls show the Democratic candidate for Senate in the state is edging ahead of the Republican candidate, the US president, with this message for voters.
4: So pretend, if you will, I'm on the ballot. And actually, I am on the ballot because they will destroy everything that we've built.
2: And Aussie businesses are waiting longer to be paid. Data from Creditor Watch has found 1 in 10 invoices over the past 3 months are now more than 60 days overdue.
1: D2E Gym. From Delacombe to Wendouree, you're never too far from a D2E.
2: In sport, the countdown is on for rugby league fans, with the World Cup kicking off tonight in Sydney between Australia and New Zealand. James Tedesco won't be playing, overlooked for Reece Walsh in the fullback position, but Kangaroos coach Kevin Walter has told Seven he'll be back in the green and gold soon enough.
5: James has had a very arduous 4, 5, 6 weeks in the NRL with the premiership wins and the like, so he's been resting up a little bit this week and he'll get ready for next week's game.
2: And round 5 of the NBL continues tonight with the Bullets hosting the Phoenix. Last night, the Kings lost to the Breakers by just 1 point. That's the latest news and sport.
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6: Partly cloudy across Ballarat today and tops of 19. We'll cool off to 6 tonight, and then Friday to see out your working week. Partly cloudy, 20 the top, and across the weekend, 21 for Saturday, 22 for Sunday, and looking mostly sunny across the weekend.
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0: 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They will continue before 1 o'clock today. Van Halen's Jump got the early song that was a massive hit for Ed Sheeran, Sing, and Dua Lipa with Houdini up next here on Power.
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0: It's a partly cloudy day across Ballarat with tops of 19. We'll cool off to 6 this evening and partly cloudy again for Friday to see out your working week. Tops of 20. The weekend, though, looking mostly sunny. 21 for Saturday, 22 for Sunday. It's all thanks to Macca's. Macca's All Day Brekkie is back for a limited time, 4 a.m. to midnight, only at participating restaurants.
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10: Well, that was bad. 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
11: No, I didn't check out. 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
10: I was not playing a game on my phone.
11: Oh, my God. 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
10: Hey, you're on the buttons. 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

0: Ed Sheeran, it's Sing here on Power FM, the home of Alex and Crystal for breakfast. You can wake up with them every weekday morning. They were talking about the supermarkets in France who have been hijacked and their fridge temperatures changed.
1: Apparently hundreds of supermarkets across France, they have hacked these fridges and caused them to heat up to 50 degrees Celsius.
2: Sacre bleu!
1: Sacre bleu! So the people in France have had to take everything out of these fridges, but a few people said, why are fridges connected to the internet?
2: Yeah, like, it does seem a bit silly.
1: How are they able to hack a fridge? Isn't it just plug it into the wall? But I think because they can control the temperature remotely, you got to have a bit of Wi-Fi access so you can control it from, you know, wherever you might be.
2: Yeah, I guess I think they've got a lot of fridges these days, and these are like massive nationwide supermarkets, so they're all just linked together.
1: Bit high-tech, yeah.
2: Cost millions of euros of damage, though, because they heat them all up to 50 degrees. Everything obviously goes bad.
1: Yeah.
2: And then they've just had to throw it all out. Millions of euros of stuff. But it is annoying that this sort of stuff happens. Because you're right, we kind of think that hacking happens because people want something from us.
1: Yeah.
2: But sometimes people hack just to say they can.
1: Just because they're bored.
2: Which is so annoying.
1: Or maybe I should be a hacker. I'm bored all the time.
2: Yeah, exactly. Do you know how to code?
1: Couldn't tell you. I can raid a fridge, don't you worry.
0: I've seen the Harvey Norman Electrical now have ovens that you can control via an app. And if anyone messes with my Christmas roast, they're going to have some serious issues. Alex and Crystal back again tomorrow morning from 6 right here on Power.
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This is Power FM with Kaylee this afternoon. All thanks to Harvey Norman Ballarat, your destination for Windows laptops and Apple Mac computers. New sport and weather coming up after one. Got some Lewis Capaldi.

0: love that the guy that she did some early music with, Riley Green, who's on US version of The Voice at the moment, said, oh, you know, I had a lot to do with a young lady you might know her as Ella Langley. And then it got brought up when I went on her live stream. She turned around and was like, yeah, of course a man would take credit for me. Oh, Riley, them some fighting words. Ryan Lewis teaming up with Malcolm Moore as well.
1: We keep marching and we go back. This is a
0: moment. Tonight is the night. It's all after one right on Power FM for your workday hit.
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7: G'day, it's Tom Parry with your local news first. Regional Cities Victoria has called on the major parties to commit to a $1 billion regional growth fund and restore dedicated regional reporting in future state budgets. The group, which includes Ballarat Council, says the regions received just 12% of asset investment in the most recent budget. Earth tremors in Gippsland are prompting the SES to urge Victorians to practice earthquake safety as part of tomorrow's Great Shakeout Drill. We've been told about the need to learn how to drop, cover and hold on and be prepared in case a quake strikes without warning. And Sports Central is calling for nominations of male coaches and club leaders who've been strong advocates for female athletes. Its new Allies in Sport program aims to equip men in leadership roles with the knowledge to help create safer, more inclusive and equal sporting environments. That's the latest in your local news.
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8: Hi, I'm Harrison Freve. The discovery of hidden cameras inside the women's showers on an Australian Navy ship may not be an isolated incident. Senator Jackie Lambie revealing the explosive details on board the HMAS Llewellyn, claiming she's received multiple tip-offs about similar incidents.
9: They do know this time it was a defence member, but we do have a lot of contractors coming off and on. Apparently it's not those cameras. They have not just been found on that ship over the last 12 months. They've been found on other bases.
8: The latest unemployment figures have dropped, lifting to 4.7% in September. That's up from 4.6%. Employment fell by just over 39,000 jobs last month. The Reserve Bank Governor says an unemployment rate between 4.5% and 5% is needed to bring down inflation. Labor's digging in its heels by reintroducing the private health bill to Parliament today after it was blocked. There'll be no changes to the legislation, which proposes to wind back the private health insurance rebates for over 65s. Opposition leader Angus Taylor says older Aussies are being unfairly targeted.
10: And they're punishing older Australians.

0: Australians, and we're going to continue to fight for old Australians because they deserve to have someone on their side of the table.
1: And the Crown Prosecutor has described Russell Brand as a ruthless and calculated sexual predator in the actor's trial in London. The 51-year-old facing charges of rape, sexual assault and indecent assault related to six women over a 10-year period. He's pleaded not guilty to all charges.
2: D2E Gym, from Delacombe to Wenderee. You're never too far from a D2E.
1: Kevin Walters is defending his decision to start Reece Walsh at fullback for tonight's Rugby League World Cup opener against the Kiwis. The Kangaroos coach telling Seven picking him over James Tedesco wasn't easy.
3: Very blessed and fortunate as the Australian coach to have two such quality players, you know, at our disposal. I can only play one, and tonight we're playing Reece. He'll do a great job for Australia.
1: And Fremantle's out of the running to give a lifeline to Norm Smith medalist Bobby Hill. Hill parted ways with Collingwood earlier this year.
2: Fu Man Lu, fresh, delicious Chinese food the whole family will love. 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
4: Partly cloudy across Ballarat today and tops of 19. We'll cool off to 6 tonight and then Friday to see out your working week. Partly cloudy, 20 the top, and across the weekend, 21 for Saturday, 22 for Sunday, and looking mostly sunny across the weekend.
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0: 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We're teaming up with Piano Bar Ballarat for our Halloween ball. 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But it's going to be a spook of an evening. We hope to see you there. Lewis Capaldi and Bruno Mars up next here on Power. I heard you
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0: I just might. This is Power FM, the home of Alex and Crystal for breakfast. There's some changes potentially coming for landlords needing to get a license into the future. And Crystal decided to share her nightmare landlord that she had in her early 20s.
1: So in my early 20s, I had moved out, right?
2: Yeah.
1: And I was living in a share house. This was in Brizzy. There was about five of us in this share house. It was a big two-story house.
2: Yeah.
1: And the landlord, her grandparents lived next door. So she was always popping in next door, right? She was always around. And I'm like, is she just always like watching us? This is weird.
2: Yeah, just over the, see her over the fence with binoculars looking at you guys.
1: I think I was there maybe 6 months to a year. It wasn't longer than a year, I don't think.
2: Okay.
1: Anyway, when I decided to leave, she's like, no worries, just make sure you've cleaned the house and once you leave, you pay the $100 leaving fee. I was like, oh, okay, no worries. And I told Mum. Mum's like, no! What a load of rot. There's no such thing as a $100 leaving fee, surely. I was like, I don't know. That's what she said. And like, I was a young 20-year-old. I didn't know how renting went. This is the first time I'd rented a place.
2: Yeah, exactly. You know, that might be a real thing. Who knows?
1: Exactly. So Mum got onto the tenancy authority place. I think it's called RTA, whatever, up in Queensland there. And they're like, no, that's not a thing at all. Can you please give us this person's contact details so we can sort of put them on record? Because that's disgraceful that they're charging 100 people $100 to leave.
2: Yeah.
1: Oh, that's disgusting, isn't it?
0: There's dodgy stories on both sides. As someone that has owned a property and then also rented, God, it's a painful experience, and lucky there's third parties to deal with all of that. Alex and Crystal back again tomorrow morning from 6 right here on Power.
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1: Well, Star Wars star John Boyega, who plays Finn, you told me, he revealed that he actually secretly got married 2 years ago and he's already expecting a baby. So he lives his life quite privately, but he's come out with that little tidbit recently.
2: Very sneaky, but good on him.
1: Yeah, way to do it.
2: And a new trailer has been released by Prime Video. They're giving us a glimpse of the new series, The Greatest, which has Jalen Best as a young Cassius Clay, the man who would go on to be known as Muhammad Ali. Mm-hmm. Massive boxing series about the greatest boxer of all time coming out November 4th. And for all your entertainment news, head to powerfmballarat.com.au.
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0: It's a partly cloudy day across Ballarat with tops of 19. We'll cool off to 6 this evening and partly cloudy again for Friday to see out your working week. Tops of 20. The weekend, though, looking mostly sunny. 21 for Saturday, 22 for Sunday. It's all thanks to Macca's. Macca's All Day Brekkie is back for a limited time, 4 a.m. to midnight, only at participating restaurants.
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I'm getting out of here to make way for Chelsea joining you after two. She has some absolute... This is your Workday Hits right here on Power FM with Kaylee this afternoon. I'm getting out of here to make way for Chelsea joining you after two. She has some absolute bangers lined up. I still remember when this one came out. It sent...

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1: Okay, Ballarat, we need your most gruesome costume, your best dance moves, and maybe a little bit of courage. 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
14: G'day, it's Tom Parry with your local news first. A man has been told to face court early next year over a series of thefts at the Buninyong Cemetery. Police confirmed overnight that two search warrants were executed on Monday evening at addresses in Mount Clear, where officers located a number of allegedly stolen items, resulting in charges being laid against a 62-year-old male. Australia's healthcare gap between the city and the country appears to be growing wider, with a fresh report

0: But from the Rural Health Alliance, finding that specialists in metropolitan areas now outnumber those in the regions 20 to 1. It also suggests that those living outside the Big Smoke are increasingly relying on nurses to deliver essential care. And briefly, a reminder of tonight's Neighbourhood Policing Forum. Officers will be answering your questions at the Vickers Street Community Hub in Sebastopol from 6 to 8pm. That's the latest in your local news.
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2: Hi, I'm Harrison Freeb. Unemployment is at a five-year high, strengthening the prospect the RBA will hold off on another interest rate rise next month. The jobless rate has jumped 0.1 to 4.1% in September, with markets pricing in a 90% chance of no change. William Buck, Chief Economist Beza Deda, has told the ABC a softer jobs market could help cool inflation.
3: Reserve Bank Governor has indicated that we do need to see an unemployment rate between that range of 4.5% to 5% to really help soften inflationary pressures and therefore lower the chance that perhaps the Reserve Bank will need to raise rates again.
2: The federal government is ramping up its social media crackdown, introducing its new digital duty of care legislation to Parliament. The measure forcing social media companies to allow users to opt out of algorithms. The bill expands on the government's social media ban for under 16s, which Communications Minister Annika Wells has told the National Press Club has already had a huge impact.
4: 30% of young Australians aged between 13 to 15 are spending more time playing sport. 27% report better sleep. Online bullying is down 9%. And exposure to inappropriate and violent content has fallen by 18%.
2: Briefly, Mexican Olympic surfer Alan Cleland Jr. has now been suspended by two major surfing bodies over serious allegations involving a New South Wales teenager. And it's been revealed alleged Chinese spies targeted a former state premier and the AFP commander through LinkedIn.
1: D2E Gym. From Delacombe to Wendouree, you're never too far from a D2E.
2: Jack Bostock says it's a dream come true to be playing for Australia. The 23-year-old making his Kangaroos debut in tonight's Rugby League World Cup opener against the Kiwis.
5: A lot of memories watching a lot of great players run around, probably with my family when I was younger, watching them. And yeah, now to be here, it's pretty cool.
2: On Nine, and West Coast could throw Bobby Hill an AFL lifeline. The Eagles list boss says the club will be watching the former Magpie closely during the off-season.
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6: It's looking partly cloudy for the rest of today. Tomorrow, it'll be mostly sunny with a top of 20 degrees. And on Saturday, warming up a little, mostly sunny and a top of 22.
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0: Charlotte, I just want to leave on Power FM. Chels with you here for your home run. And I have always said that Becky Hill should be on everyone's gym pump up playlist. Just a vibe. In fact, we're going to have to play some Becky Hill this Saturday because Crystal's going to be down at Fernwood Ballarat for their open day broadcasting live. They're going to have 15% off memberships, $15 joining fee. It is a great time to kickstart your health and fitness goals and say good day to our team down there as well. They'll be there 9 till 12, bringing you all the action live. That's at 110 to 114 Creswick Road, Fernwood Ballarat. Also, a bit of Becky Hill on the way. Going to spin that one up inside 10 on Power.
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0: 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Chelsea with you for this home run. A bit of a throwback there to 89. Belinda Carlisle's Summer Rain. And while we are halfway through October, we are absolutely inching closer to a bit of that summer rain ourselves. Hey, I've got a bit of a dilemma to bring up with you. You know how people say certain accents, you can tell which state of Australia they're from? Well, what about with this song? Because I pronounce it as Milky Chance, Stolen Dance. I'm kind of just contradicting all of that pronunciation role. Either way, song's still a banger. We can enjoy it together no matter which part of Australia you're listening from. Maybe you're on the iHeart app right now. Stolen Dance inside 10 on Power. Never
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13: Partly cloudy for the rest of today. Tomorrow, it's looking mostly sunny with a top of 20 degrees. Then on Saturday, mostly sunny and a top of 22. 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

0: Fender, Olivia Dean, Rain Me In on Power FM. 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Hey, can I bring a little bit of nostalgia to your afternoon? Do you remember the show Tiny Planets? Bing and Bong. Bing and Bong's Tiny Planets. Heroes of the universe. Was released in the very early 2000s, so people my age loved it. Maybe if you're a parent with a kid born in the 2000s, would have heard this theme throughout your house. Love when artists who are becoming quite successful, you can tell that they're using some of their childhood inspirations. Someone who was quite young in the early 2000s was Cyril, and I think this one's a bit inspired. Hello, Bing and Bong? Is that you? Tiny Planets? I think it sounds very similar. Look, whether it's inspired or not, it's a great remix. By the Core's original track, Breathless. If you haven't heard it yet, we're going to play it for you in the next 10 on Power FM.
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2: Good afternoon. Checking your run home from Melbourne on the Westgate Freeway. Looking mainly clear at the moment from the Domain Tunnel through to the Ring Road Greensboro Bound. A bit of congestion jumping onto the Deer Park Bypass towards Robinson's Road. Nothing too major though. And once you passed it, a clear run onto the Western Freeway all the way back to Ballarat. 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

0: Hobart's hit music station, Power FM. Chels with you on this home run, and this morning on the Brekkie Show, have you heard about this egg cartel? Well, Alex and Crystal unpacked it.
1: So that's 11 different egg places that are allegedly doing this. So the ACCC has started to take a bit of legal action and said, hey, got to look into this, guys, because eggs shouldn't cost that much money. Have you all teamed up together? Not on.
2: I know it's the official term, but calling it a cartel is too cool when you're talking about a bunch of people who are just talking about the price of eggs.
1: I know. As soon as I read this and I'm like, a cartel? Isn't that like something that's over in Mexico or something like drug cartels? This sounds really, really bad.
2: Well, I did come up with the name of the person who's running this cartel.
1: Okay, you've made it up.
2: 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Pablo Escobar.
0: Egg cartel? Did they maybe just misspell egg carton? I don't know. Look, maybe I should leave the puns to Alex. Alex and Crystal back tomorrow morning. 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
6: 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Freeway traffic.
7: Good afternoon, a nice run on the roads around town. There's no delays or breakdowns. As we run out of Melbourne, the Westgate Freeway is looking good coming out of the city. The Ring Road slowing through to the Deer Park Bypass, which is busy through to Hopkins Road on the Western Freeway. 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
8: Hi there, I'm Brett Mack with your local news first. Ballarat-based Women's Health Grampians has welcomed a commitment from Victorian Labor to remove cost barriers to abortion care and provide greater travel assistance for regional patients. The organisation says women across the Grampians can face long appointment waits, high costs and lengthy travel to access services. CEO Jenny Courtney says free abortion care and greater support for travel expenses would make a significant difference for people living in regional areas. CAFS has held an anti-poverty forum in Ballarat today to address a growing problem. More than 760,000 children in Australia live in poverty. That's one in six, with the rate even more alarming for single-parent families. Nikita Guest from CAFS says Australia does not have a defined definition of poverty, however.
9: But it is commonly known as 50% below the median household income, which that is about $563 for a single adult and $1,226 for a couple living with two children.
8: Ballarat motorists heading to Geelong from Sunday may have a disrupted mobile phone service. Telstra will be upgrading the tower.

0: which serves Meredith and Elaine for 5 days, with the site due to be switched off. The works were set to start on Wednesday, but according to the telco, were pushed back due to reasons outside its control. Updating sport, and round one of the Ballarat Cricket Association women's competition continues tomorrow night. The Griffins will head down the freeway, needing 193 runs for a victory against Balan, while 177 is the target for Mount Clear in their clash with Golden Point. That's the latest in your local news.
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2: Afternoon, Harrison Preeb. The federal government is confident Australia could again lead the world on social media reform through its new digital duty of care measures. Labor's introduced the bill to Parliament, which would force social media companies to allow users to opt out of features such as algorithms. Communications Minister Annika Wells telling the National Press Club the onus of risk has to be on those who created it.
3: We didn't abandon seatbelts because people didn't want to buckle up, and we will not flinch at holding tech companies to account when our littlest citizens are at stake.
2: The unemployment rate has jumped to its highest level since COVID. The latest figures reveal a seasonably adjusted rate of 4.7% in September, up 0.1% the month before. 39,000 jobs were lost last month. The discovery of a hidden camera aboard an Australian Navy ship has reignited concerns about culture within defence. Jackie Lambie says more whistleblowers have come forward with similar incidents on defence bases. The Senator has told the ABC it points to a much broader problem.
4: Culture that unfortunately defence has not been able to clean up, and it hasn't even come close. They say we have having training pack. What we do know is that when it comes to sexual abuse, that even the top end officers are not taking the training packages that they should be taking. They have had enough time to make change and reform, and they have failed.
2: Briefly, a London court has heard a prosecutor label Russell Brand a ruthless sexual predator as his rape and sexual assault trial begins. And Pope Leo continues to rest up after having surgery to remove a cancerous growth on his lung.
1: D2E Gym, from Delacombe to Wendouree. You're never too far from a D2E.
2: Australia heads into the Rugby League World Cup as favourites, opening the tournament against the Kiwis tonight in Sydney. Kangaroos coach Kevin Walters telling Seven this year's campaign will be one of the most even in history.
5: This is the strongest World Cup competition that we've had in Rugby League in its history. I think it's wonderful. So many great players gracing the fields here at Australia, New Zealand, up in Papua New Guinea. You know, we've got some games over in Perth as well.
2: And the A-Leagues are getting tougher on concussion. Players diagnosed during a match will now face a mandatory 12-day stand down.
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6: It's looking partly cloudy for the rest of today. Tomorrow, it'll be mostly sunny with a top of 20 degrees. And on Saturday, warming up a little, mostly sunny and a top of 22.
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0: Niall Smith and Niall Horan. Drive safe on Power FM. Chelsea hanging out with you. And we are looking for some juniors to join our team. It's probably about school pickup time right now. And if you've got some primary school age students in the car who would love to go live on the radio, this is an opportunity you don't want to miss. We're looking for junior news readers to read the news live on air. 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They could be joining Alex and Crystal as their junior newsreader. It's all thanks to our friends at Jenny's ELC, where families feel at home. And you can check out their new Winter Valley Centre, which is now open. Hey, stick around. 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

0: the City, self-aware on Power FM. Chels with you this arvo, and I have a potential parenting hack for you. I'm not a parent yet, but I was one of those kids that asked heaps of questions. And if your kid is the same, I have a song with a heap of questions in it. Like these ones. While the beat is an absolute banger, very great 2000s nostalgia, I think if you were to challenge your kid to answer every question in this song, no matter how repetitive it is, the point might come through. So if you want our help with that, look no further, because it plays for you in the next 10 here on Power FM.
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2: Selma Blair's been in the news recently for attacking a flight attendant and biting them.
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2: Now, her on-again, off-again boyfriend, Andy Kierman, has asked the public to pray for the actress after her violent mid-flight outburst, saying she has a good heart, she hasn't yet got the help she needs. She's a human being like the rest of us.
3: I don't know if the rest of us are biting people, but okay.
2: Yeah, well, which hopefully means she's just really unwell and
3: needs
2: the help.
3: Yeah, which is fair enough. In other news, actress Kaylee Cuoco, do you remember from Big Bang Theory? She played Penny. She's just given birth to herself. Second baby with her fiancé, Tom Pelfrey. They've had a beautiful little girl named Philomena Carmine Bobby. Just 3 years after they welcomed their first daughter, Matilda.
2: Cute! And for all your entertainment news, powerfmballarat.com.au.
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0: Partly cloudy for the rest of today. Tomorrow, it's looking mostly sunny with a top of 20 degrees. Then on Saturday, mostly sunny and a top of 22. That's your Powercast thanks to McDonald's, and Macca's all-day brekkie is back for a limited time. 4 a.m. to midnight, only at participating restaurants.
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0: Taylor Swift and Sabrina Carpenter, the life of a showgirl on Power FM. It's Chels with you here on this home run. Thanks to our friends at APCO. And right now, if you buy two specially marked Dare and Dairy Farmers protein products, you could begin with the chance to win a brand new SUV. How good is that? And from an SUV to buses and trains. '90s with Bachelor Girl. If the 90s aren't your thing, well, don't worry. We've got something from this year as well. From Anita and 54 Ultra, Talk to You is on the way. It plays in the next 15 minutes right here on Power FM.
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5: One bloke was explaining something him and his friends do.
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0: 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Chels with you here. And if you haven't heard, landlords might potentially need a license going forward. Alex and Crystal were chatting about this morning, and Crystal shared a story from a bit of a nightmare landlord she had.
1: So in my early 20s, I had moved out, right?
2: Yeah.
1: And I was living in a share house. This was in Brizzy. There was about five of us in this share house. It was a big two-story house.
2: Yeah.
1: And the landlord, her grandparents lived next door. So she was always popping in next door, right? She's always around. And I'm like, she's just always like watching us. This is weird.
2: Yeah, just over the, see her over the fence with binoculars looking at you guys.
1: I think I was there maybe 6 months to a year. It wasn't longer than a year, I don't think.
2: Okay.
1: Anyway, when I decided to leave, she's like, no worries, just make sure you've cleaned the house. And once you leave, you pay the $100 leaving fee. I was like, oh, okay, yeah, no worries. And I told mum. Mum's like, no. What a load of rot. There's no such thing as a $100 leaving fee, surely. I was like, I don't know. That's what she said. And like, I was a young 20-year-old. I didn't know how renting went. This is the first time I'd rented a place.
2: Yeah, exactly. You know, that might be a real thing. Who knows?
1: Exactly. So mum got onto the tenancy authority place. I think it's called RTA, whatever, up in Queensland there. And they're like, no, that's not a thing at all. Can you please give us this person's contact details so we can sort of put them on record? Because that's disgraceful that they're charging 100 people $100 to leave.
2: Yeah.
1: Oh, that's disgusting, isn't it?
0: $100 leaving fee is absolutely wild, but at least it sounds like that landlord is the one who's going to pay in the long run. You can catch more of Alex and Crystal on Power FM Brekkie back tomorrow morning from 6.
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3: No delays or breakdowns around town this arvo. It's looking good. No delays or breakdowns around town this afternoon. It's a smooth run. Your run out of Melbourne, the Westgate Freeway is looking good coming out of the city. The Ring Road has a busy run through to the Deer Park Bypass, which is patchy to Hopkins Road on the Western Freeway. It's M Day at Mazda this Saturday. For one and only, get an unmissable deal. 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That's the latest traffic on Power FM.
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4: Hi there, I'm Brett Mack with your local news first. Police have arrested a 62-year-old Mount Clear man over a series of alleged thefts from the Buninyong Cemetery between May and October. Flowers, vases, urns and toys were among the goods allegedly stolen, with police seizing a number of items during searches at two Mount Clear properties. The man faces five theft charges and will appear at the Ballarat Magistrates Court in January, with police saying further charges are expected. Tomorrow will be a significant day for our fur babies in Ballarat, with the beginning of the concrete pour at the regional animal facility. The long-awaited $14.5 million shelter in Mitchell Park is now set to open late next year. Council saying it will elevate the standard of care delivered to the thousands of stray, lost, abandoned or abused animals from around the region that pass through the City of Ballarat's animal shelter each year. A number of Ballarat tourism operators have been named finalists in the 2026 Victorian Tourism Awards. They include the Ballarat Wildlife Park, Ballarat Marathon and the Visitor Information Centre. This year, 95 finalists across 32 categories will compete for the state's highest tourism honours, with winners to be announced at a gala ceremony on November 26 at Melbourne Park. Updating sport, and tomorrow night sees the opening round of Ballarat Cricket's women's competition resuming and concluding. Ballarat Redan have set the Hawks a target of 205 to chase at Alfredon Rec Reserve. And a special part of the Special Olympics will visit Ballarat tomorrow. It's the final leg of the law enforcement torch run for the Games. It'll get underway at the Queen Alexandra Bandstand in Sturt Street from 2 before winding its way to the Bridge Mall. That's the latest in your local news.
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5: Hi, Harrison Preeb here. Green Senator Jordan Steele John stepped aside from the party room following allegations of inappropriate comments towards women. Party leader David Shoebridge says the matter's being taken extremely seriously, with calls for a fair and independent review. The PM defending today's unemployment data, which shows the jobless rate has risen to its highest level in 5 years. It's gone from 4.6% to 4.7% in September, with 39,000 jobs lost last month. Anthony Albanese turning it back on the opposition.
6: This government has the lowest unemployment rate of any government in 50 years. Yeah. I note that in the question, that was acknowledged by saying it was the highest unemployment rate in 5 years since they were the Treasury benches.
5: Kmart is facing court action over allegations it sold millions of cosmetic nail glue products without adequate safety warnings. The ACCC also claims the retailer failed to meet mandatory button battery standards on products, including digital and analog watches. And Ukraine's president admits he feels personally betrayed by Donald Trump over the US decision to lift sanctions on Russian diesel. Volodymyr Zelensky has told Piers Morgan Uncensored it's cost his country crucial support in the ongoing war.
7: Really, yes, really, between us. But I mean, it's a little bit more complicated than just my emotions. People will die, of course, if attacks will continue and if Starlink will not work.
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0: Performance E2E.
1: The Rugby League World Cup kicks off with Australia facing arch-rival New Zealand tonight in Sydney. Fremantle is out of the running to give a lifeline to Norm Smith medalist Bobby Hill. The Dockers say he needs a body of work to prove he's back up to AFL standard. Hill parted ways with Collingwood earlier this year. And the Thunder has landed a major BBL signing with New Zealand pace ace Trent Bolt joining the side. The 37-year-old brings serious firepower, 372 wickets across his decorated career.
0: Ballarat Airport Shuttle Bus, departing Ballarat up to 11 times a day, 7 days a week. They'll transport you to and from Melbourne Airport. Power FM weather.
2: It's looking partly cloudy for the rest of today. Tomorrow, it'll be mostly sunny with a top of 20 degrees. And on Saturday, warming up a little, mostly sunny and a top of 22.
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0: 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It is Chels with you for this home run. And if you want to get a bit more social, you should join in with Alex and Crystal's Social Spring Clean. I mean, last Friday at the Piano Bar looked so much fun, and that fun's going to continue tomorrow night. They're having a movie night at the Palace Regent Cinema, having a look at Heart of the Beast. Sounds like a great film, and you'll get a welcome drink plus some popcorn and soft drink for the movie too. Meeting new people, all of that just sounds absolutely fun. But to be involved, you do need to register. PowerFMBallarat.com.au is the place to do just that. You never know where you might meet people from.
1: She's from Texas, I can tell by the way. He's two-stepping round the
0: Look, most likely from just here in Ballarat, but someone from Texas is welcome to come. It's all thanks to the Palace Regent Cinema, the home away from home for great movies and memories that last a lifetime. While we're on the topic of Texas, this one from Ella Langley that's doing very well on the charts. We're going to enjoy that one together in the next 10 minutes right here on Power FM.

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0: Bronson and Bruno Mars, Uptown Funk on Power FM. It is Chels with you for this home run. And Miley Cyrus, or Miley, as she's now being known, has a bit of an issue with this new generation. They don't want to dance anymore. To the screens. We need to put them down. We need to go analog. And we need to honestly have a bit of a dance. She's made the perfect song to do that to. And it plays for you inside 10 on Power.
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0: Partly cloudy for the rest of today. Tomorrow, it's looking mostly sunny with a top of 20 degrees. Then on Saturday, mostly sunny and a top of 22. That's your Powercast thanks to McDonald's, and Macca's all-day brekkie is back for a limited time. 4 a.m. to midnight, only at participating restaurants.
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0: just died in your arms here on Power FM, taking us back all the way to the mid-80s. 40 years old, that song. Hey, it is Chelsea hanging out with you here, and we're here on your home run all thanks to Eason's Car Centre. They're your European car specialists with trusted service and repairs, and you can find them at 44 Gregory Street West in Wendouree. I reckon the people at Eason's would be excited about the fact that Benson's not far away. I'm sorry I'm here for someone. No, he's not here for us. It's good to see you. I'm happy about it anyway. Just under a month's time, he's going to be on his tour. And someone who's already been around Australia finding family on the road earlier this year is Alex Warren. And both of those are going to play for you in the next 15, so keep it locked on Power FM.
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0: 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Chels with you for your home run. And this morning on the Brekkie Show, Alex owed Crystal a little bit of an apology.
1: I've noticed over the last year that you, and you've told me this yourself, you love your physical Apple headphones.
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1: Exactly.
2: Yeah, no, you definitely judged me. You're like, oh, okay, peasant with your corded headphones.
1: I was just a bit like, oh, you were like, I love them, I need them. And I was like, okay, I guess. Like, I just switched to Bluetooth.
2: I've got my AirPods,
1: And I've got my AirPods. But I'm going to have to make a formal apology.
2: Okay.
1: And I'm sorry because turns out you're ahead of the trend.
2: I am. I always have been, and I've always said that.
1: Because a lot of celebrities have started wearing wired headphones again.
2: Yeah, well, duh.
1: Bella Hadid, Lily Rose Depp, Harry Styles, Zendaya, Zoe Kravitz, Charlie XCX, Dua Lipa. I could go on and on and on.
2: Look, I don't want to say I've paved the way for these celebrities, but look, someone's got to do it, don't they? Someone's got to take the charge on these trends, don't they?
1: You are a trendsetter, right? We do say that. The reasoning behind it is the one is just like retro aesthetics. Mm. Things are coming back faster than they used to.
2: Yeah, they say fashion always comes back around. I'd like to say I'm ahead of the trend, but I think I'm actually so far behind the trend that I've had it long enough that now it's come back into trend, being trendy to use your wired headphones. I just never gave up.
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1: Hi there, I'm Brett Mack with your local news first. Ballarat-based Women's Health Grampians has welcomed a commitment from Victorian Labor to remove cost barriers to abortion care and provide greater travel assistance for regional patients. The organisation says women across the Grampians can face long appointment waits, high costs and lengthy travel to access services. CEO Jenny Courtney says free abortion care and greater support for travel expenses would make a significant difference for people living in regional areas. CAFS has held an anti-poverty forum in Ballarat today to address a growing problem. More than 760,000 children in Australia live in poverty. That's one in six, with the rate even more alarming for single-parent families. Nikita Guest from CAFS says Australia does not have a defined definition of poverty, however.
2: But it is commonly known as 50% below the median household income, which that is about $563 for a single adult and $1,226 for a couple living with two children.
1: Ballarat motorists heading to Geelong from Sunday may have a disrupted mobile phone service. Telstra will be upgrading the tower, which serves Meredith and Elaine, for 5 days, with the site due to be switched off. The works were set to start on Wednesday, but according to the telco, were pushed back due to reasons outside its control. Updating sport, and round one of the Ballarat Cricket Association women's competition continues tomorrow night. The Griffins will head down the freeway, needing 193 runs for a victory against Balan, while 177 is the target for Mount Clear in their clash with Golden Point. That's the latest in your local news.
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3: Good afternoon, I'm Harrison Preeve. Green Senator Jordan Steele John has taken leave from the party room following accusations he made inappropriate comments towards women. Leader David Shoebridge confirming the allegations will be subject to an independent review.
4: I want to be clear that I, Steph and the party room take these matters incredibly seriously. When matters like this are raised, they require a fair, an independent and a timely process for them to be dealt with. The WA Greens are commissioning that process.
3: Senator Steele John rejects and has vowed to fight the claims. The Communications Minister has introduced Labor's Digital Duty of Care Bill to Parliament. The legislation includes giving users the option to opt out of addicted algorithms, while the government has confirmed it scrapped the controversial ministerial powers. The latest unemployment figures are out, lifting to 4.7% in September, up from 4.6%. Employment fell by just over 39,000 jobs last month. The Reserve Bank governor says an unemployment rate between 4.5% and 5% is needed to bring down inflation. A WA woman is accused of attempting to poison her colleague and friend. Police say the 43-year-old added snail bait to a curry in their staff room before the 58-year-old ate a small amount, realising it had been contaminated after her tongue went numb. And as iron infusions surge among women of reproductive age, there's a call for stronger warnings. Recent data showing a growing number of infusion patients are experiencing dangerously high phosphate levels.
0: D2E Gym. From Talacombe to Wendouree, you're never too far from a D2E.
3: While the wait's nearly over, the Rugby League World Cup kicking off tonight in Sydney. Australia taking on New Zealand in the tournament opener. Clive Churchill medalist James Tedesco won't be playing, overlooked for Reece Walsh at fullback. But Kangaroos coach Kevin Walters has told Seven he'll be back in the green and gold soon enough.
5: James has had a very arduous 4, 5, 6 weeks in the NRL with the premiership wins and the like, so he's been resting up a little bit this week. He'll get ready for next week's game, and Reece will play tonight.
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6: It's looking partly cloudy for the rest of today. Tomorrow, it'll be mostly sunny with a top of 20 degrees. And on Saturday, warming up a little, mostly sunny and a top of 22.
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0: Bugle Ultra Night and a Male Angel moving to the sun on Power FM. Chels with you here. And although the AFL season is all done and dusted at the moment, well, the trade period is happening right now. 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

0: 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Everyone is invited.
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0: Partly cloudy for the rest of today. Tomorrow, it's looking mostly sunny with a top of 20 degrees. Then on Saturday, mostly sunny and a top of 22. That's your Powercast thanks to McDonald's, and Macca's All Day Brekkie is back for a limited time. 4 a.m. to midnight only at participating restaurants.
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0: 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Chelsea with you on this home run. I'll tell you what would be an exceptionally beautiful day. Today, you potentially win a brand new SUV thanks to APCO. 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And it's as easy as that. How good's that? They're helping us bring you the hits like these ones. Of Olivia Rodrigo's latest from this year. It's called Drop Dead. One with a very different vibe. Still from this year though, Jamie Miller and Antonio Cipriano. It's Baby Doll. A little bit more wholesome. Them, no matter your vibe, playing for you inside 15 on Power.
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2: It's been a great Thursday, Arvo. On the roads around town, there's no hold-ups or delays. As we run out of Melbourne, a bit of congestion at Williamstown Road. Otherwise, the Ring Road is slowing to the Deer Park Bypass, which is busy to Hopkins Road on the Western Freeway. After that, you have a smooth run to get you back home. 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That's the latest traffic on Power FM.
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10: Hi, I'm Sally Pearson. Australia has completed a dominant 3-0 series sweep of Bangladesh with an 8-wicket victory in Brisbane. Megan Shute bagged 4 wickets to roll the visitors for 172 before the Aussies reached their target in 22 overs. The Jillaroos are gearing up to launch their Women's Rugby League World Cup campaign against Samoa tomorrow night at CommBank Stadium. And Grace Kim and Minji Lee headline the Aussie contingent, teeing off in the opening round of the LPGA tournament in Shanghai.
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0: It's your home run on Power FM. Chell's with you here, and on the Brekkie Show this morning, Alex and Crystal were chatting about this crazy hacking story out of France.
1: Apparently, hundreds of supermarkets across France, they have hacked these fridges and caused them to heat up to 50 degrees Celsius.
2: Sacre bleu!
1: So the people in France have had to take everything out of these fridges, but a few people said, why are fridges connected to the internet?
2: Yeah, like, it does seem a bit silly.
1: How are they able to hack a fridge? Isn't it just plug it into the wall? But I think because they can control the temperature remotely, you got to have a bit of Wi-Fi access so you can control it from, you know, wherever you might be.
2: Yeah, I guess I think they've got a lot of fridges these days, and these are like massive nationwide supermarkets, so they're all just linked together.
1: A bit high-tech, yeah.
2: Cost millions of euros of damage, though, because they heat them all up to 50 degrees. Everything obviously goes bad.
1: Yeah.
2: And then they've just had to throw it all out. Millions of euros of stuff. But it is annoying that this sort of stuff happens. Because you're right, we kind of think that hacking happens because people want something from us.
1: Yeah.
2: But sometimes people hack just to say they can.
1: Just because they're bored.
2: Which is so annoying.
1: Or maybe I should be a hacker. I'm bored all the time.
2: Yeah, exactly. Do you know how to code?
1: Couldn't tell you. I can raid a fridge, don't you worry.
0: I can tell you what's never boring. It's tuning in to Alex and Crystal, which you can do again tomorrow morning from 6 a.m. Hey, stick around. The latest track from Taylor Swift is on the way for you after 6 plus. 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
4: Hi there, I'm Brett Mack with your local news first. Police have arrested a 62-year-old Mount Clear man over a series of alleged thefts from the Buninyong Cemetery between May and October. Flowers, vases, urns and toys were among the goods allegedly stolen, with police seizing a number of items during searches at two Mount Clear properties. The man faces five theft charges and will appear at the Ballarat Magistrates Court in January, with police saying further charges are expected. Tomorrow will be a significant day for our fur babies in Ballarat, with the beginning of the concrete pour at the regional animal facility. The long-awaited $14.5 million shelter in Mitchell Park is now set to open late next year. Council saying it will elevate the standard of care delivered to the thousands of stray, lost, abandoned or abused animals from around the region that pass through the City of Ballarat's animal shelter each year. A number of Ballarat tourism operators have been named finalists in the 2026 Victorian Tourism Awards. They include the Ballarat Wildlife Park, Ballarat Marathon and the Visitor Information Centre. This year, 95 finalists across 32 categories will compete for the state's highest tourism honours, with winners to be announced at a gala ceremony on November 26 at Melbourne Park. Updating sport, and tomorrow night sees the opening round of Ballarat Cricket's women's competition resuming and concluding. Ballarat Redan have set the Hawks a target of 205 to chase at Alfredon Rec Reserve. And a special part of the Special Olympics will visit Ballarat tomorrow. It's the final leg of the law enforcement torch run for the Games. It'll get underway at the Queen Alexandra Bandstand in Sturt Street from 2 before winding its way to the Bridge Mall. That's the latest in your local news.
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5: Hi, Harrison Preeve. Green Senator Jordan Steele-Johns rejected claims he made inappropriate comments towards women, saying he's preparing to address the allegations. He's taken leave from the party room after a letter was sent to the party leader outlining multiple allegations spanning from 2017 to 2025. The WA Greens will undertake an independent review. The person who planted a recording device in the showers on board an Australian Navy ship has reportedly been identified. A member of the Defence Force now being questioned by military police. It comes as all bathrooms across the naval fleet are checked for cameras. The federal government's ramping up its social media crackdown, introducing its new digital duty of care legislation to Parliament. It would force social media companies to allow users to opt out of algorithms, the bill expanding on the government's social media ban for under 16s. The opposition said Labor's taken unemployment from historic lows to five-year highs. The jobless rate sits at 4.7% for September, with 39,000 jobs lost last month. Deputy Liberal leader Jane Hume has told the ABC more Aussies are now struggling to find work.
6: Youth unemployment has gone up to 11.1%, so that's double, more than double the national rate. There's now 180,000 more people unemployed today than there were than when Labor took office. And more than a million people now have two jobs.
5: And briefly, the ACCC is taking Kmart to court over safety concerns with cosmetic nail glue and button battery products.
3: D2E Gym. From Delacombe to Wendouree, you're never too far from a D2E.
5: Carlton's Lachie Cowan will reportedly be handed a two-game ban following a house party last weekend. The 21-year-old was taken to hospital after paramedics were called in to assist. Blues teammate Will Hayward also ended up in hospital with a head injury, but it's believed he won't be sanctioned by the AFL. Rugby League's World Cup gets underway tonight with Australia facing New Zealand in Sydney, and Alex de Minaur is in quarterfinals action tonight at the Shanghai Masters, the Aussie to battle top seed Alexander Zverev.
3: Fu Man Lu, Fred. Delicious Chinese food the whole family will love, with lunchbox deals now available to order online through the website. 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
7: It's looking partly cloudy for the rest of today. 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

0: there. So I hope you're having a wonderful drive home. It is Will and Woody. 9 weeks of the show to go. No one's counting.
1: Actually, 8 weeks and 2 days, Wilbur. But I'm certainly not counting. But in that countdown, my friend, we are jumping in the time capsule every single show until we do finish up at the end of the year. And today, we are going to be playing the incredible prank that Sophie Monk played on Annalise's sister. Annalise, brother. Has your brother ever recovered from this prank that Sophie Monk?
2: No, I don't think he has. What's it when you stand tall? He's shrunk a little bit.
1: He shrunk a little, and good. Yeah. He was getting a little bit big for his boots, yeah. I reckon, your brother, but this one certainly brought him back down to earth. If you haven't heard that prank, I reckon in all of our 8 years doing this show, it is one of our absolute best, and it does hurt me to say that technically it wasn't us doing it. It was Sophie Monk, but you'll hear that later in the show. Right up next, though, Wilbur, I think you and me have lived a lot, and we have seen a lot of things, and I would like to challenge everyone listening right now to come up with something that they have seen in this world that you and I haven't. Just throwing it down. If you reckon you've seen something so unique and special that Will and I haven't seen that, then we'll give you some sort of prize or something, or just recognition. It's right up next on Will and Woody.

0: Hey, it's Will and Woody. Hope you're having a wonderful drive home. Woods.
1: Will, I truly believe that between the two of us, we have seen everything that's possible to be seen.
2: Okay. I feel like you need me to go with you, so yes.
1: Come on, I need your confidence.
2: Yeah,
1: I need your bravado.
2: Absolutely.
1: Look, think about it. Together, I think we've almost seen the entire world.
2: Really?
1: Like, I think we're well-traveled, we're cultured lads. We like to get out there. We like to live. And I just truly believe that there's no one who can call right now and tell us something that they have seen. That's got to be pretty rare or special. But if you think you've got an example of that and you don't think Will or I have seen it, you win some chicken.
2: I mean, Annalise could do that right now. She saw David Guetta in Ibiza like 2 weeks ago.
3: I bet you haven't seen Abbey Road in person.
2: I've seen Abbey Road.
1: I've seen Abbey Road in person.
3: Oh, lame.
1: And
0: yeah. Oh, trap.
1: And you saw David Guetta skateboarding in Sri Lanka. So
2: that is
1: so
2: true.
1: Technically we've seen,
2: that is true.
1: I think.
2: True. No, I did. I saw David Guetta skateboarding in Sri Lanka. I did.
1: Right.
2: Yep.
1: I've seen other crazy things. I've seen a kangaroo do a front flip. Seriously.
2: But that's not.
3: What?
2: I don't think. Yeah. But
1: I'm just proving these wild things that I've seen in my life. Right. So. 13.
2: But the game isn't bring us something and then we'll tell you other wild shit we've seen. The game
1: we've
2: got to try and match it. You can't say, I saw David Guetta in Ibiza and then you say, I saw a kangaroo do a front flip. Like, they're not in the same.
1: No, I was just giving examples of crazy things that I've seen. The game is.
2: Hang on, can Annalise try again? Something else you've seen that we haven't seen? It's got to be safe for work, by the way.
3: Yes, obviously. You haven't seen a beach in Mallorca called Esmeralda Beach.
1: Have you seen that beach? Bang. Yes,
3: lies.
1: You have.
3: Lies.
1: Yes, you have.
3: Lies.
1: Yes, I think I actually went past it on a bus. I think I did a bus tour. Is it near San Sebastian?
2: It's on an island. It's not as far.
1: Oh, it's on an island.
2: Yeah, Mallorca.
1: Okay. You can't just name locations, though.
2: Well, you said they can name locations.
1: Okay, we need to ground rules.
2: You said we're well-travelled, so you can name locations.
1: Get it. Ground rules. What I'm saying is...
2: What are the ground rules?
1: The only ground rules are just can't be just like a specific location. It needs to be something you actually saw, like an action that you saw.
2: Hang on, so location's out of it.
1: Button pusher Tommy's got a question. What's up?
2: So no, you can't say I was in Canada
1: because boring.
2: It's not just but
1: if you saw a bear doing something in particular, I reckon I've seen bears do crazy things. Have you seen bears? Anyway, Tommy, what's up?
0: I've seen something that I don't think you've seen.
1: Oh, yeah? Go.
0: I went on a boat in Hawaii and I saw lava plunging into the ocean, like real lava.
2: He's named location. You've gone with location, though. Again.
0: Yeah, but lava.
2: Yeah, you've gone with location.
1: No, he's done well
2: there. I've seen lava.
1: Have you seen lava go to the ocean?
2: Yeah.
1: Tommy wins. You have?
2: Yep.
1: Hell yeah.
2: Yep.
1: Hell yeah, you have. Of course you have. You're seeing a lot more things than I have, and I love that. Game on. $100 Red Rooster voucher could be yours. I think we've proven we're going to be hard to beat here. We've seen lava. We've seen a beach in Mallorca.
2: No, but no locations.
1: Yeah, no, just don't, because that's just boring as well.
2: Yeah.
1: You have to have seen a feat,
2: a cool
1: or an
2: thing.
1: Action. And,
2: yes.
1: And I guarantee you we've seen it.
2: Yeah.
1: And we're not lying.
2: There's no lying.
1: Will has seen lava.
2: There's no lying. We'll need a lava lamp. It's Will and Woody.
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0: Are you having a great drive home?
1: Bit of a challenge for you guys. Do you think you've seen anything that Will and I haven't seen? I don't just want locations. Obviously, we haven't been to every single place in the world. I want things that you have seen, like feats that you've seen, or like, you know, things in nature, etc. Because, Will, I just think we've seen it all, mate. We've seen it all. We're adventurers.
0: Can you give me an example?
1: Of things I've seen?
0: No, just like you keep saying things in nature and whatnot.
1: I swam with a whale shark. I've done that. I released a baby turtle into the ocean in Sri Lanka. So I've held a baby turtle.
0: You said no locations.
1: Well, but holding the baby turtle, that's impressive.
0: You held a baby turtle?
1: Yep. I started a riot in India.
0: A riot?
1: Yeah,
0: Again, you've gone with a location again.
1: No, but riot.
0: You started
1: riot
0: a riot.
1: The action. So it's not just like India.
0: How did you do that?
1: I started...
0: Don't actually care. Let's go to Leah.
2: Hello.
0: Leah.
1: I started a Shane Warne chant. Leah, reckon you've seen something that I haven't seen.
2: I have had a red-bellied black snake stick its head in my car while I was sitting in it with the door open.
1: Yeah, I've had that.
0: Have you?
1: I've had that.
0: Yeah, right.
1: Definitely. I've had that.
2: Okay.
1: Yeah, sorry,
0: Leah. Good try, Leah. We'd love to help you. Where'd that happen to you?
1: A big drive from Broome to... I was going south from Broome. Look, I'm going to be... It was a snake. Not 100% sure it was a red belly snake, but like snake in car. We've been there.
0: You had a snake in the car?
1: Snake in the car.
0: Really?
1: Yeah, mate.
0: I didn't know that.
1: Terrifying. I didn't tell you that story.
0: No.
1: Weird. Let's go to Catherine here.
0: I feel like that would have come up.
1: Mate, I've had heaps of snakes in my car. Catherine, you think you've seen something that Will and I haven't seen. What have you seen, Catherine?
3: Well, I've seen something sexy.
0: Sorry, Catherine, two secs, Catherine. Woods, we're just getting red-billy black snakes aren't found in Broome.
1: Did I say Broome? Sorry, I was driving down.
0: We'll go back to Catherine. Catherine, go on.
3: I've seen something sexy doing the air guitar at a School of Rock concert.
1: Hang on, sorry, slow down. You saw someone sexy doing the air guitar at a musical?
3: Yes.
1: Oh,
0: I mean, I've seen
1: Catherine,
0: that.
1: Catherine, name a concert where someone sexy hasn't done the air guitar.
0: Who was it, Catherine?
3: Channing Tatum.
1: Oh.
0: Wait, should have led with that.
3: With his now ex-wife. Two kids sitting front row.
0: Oh, cute.
3: In London at the School of Rock play.
0: Wow.
1: Well, cool. Will and I have actually met Channing Tatum.
0: Yeah, a couple of times, and we did play a guitar with him. That was the first thing we did. We were like, Tates.
1: It's how we used to warm up for guests.
0: Whip it out, brother.
1: Yeah.
0: And we all know with him that means guitar, air guitar. That's what we did for a good little while there.
1: We actually did do a funny idea with Channing Tatum, if I can just do a small tangent. We got him to call a local.
0: I don't think anyone cares. For the third time. In the last 5 minutes. Gabby.
4: Hello.
1: Gabby. Hi, Gabby. What have you seen? You think you've seen something that Will and I haven't seen?
0: Good
1: Bring
0: challenge.
1: It on.
4: So I saw my very own legs and body sink into the murky depths of the sea under my family boat that I managed to sink Titanic style.
1: Hang on. So you sunk a boat?
4: I sunk my family boat. The whole thing went up like Titanic and I went straight into the water with it.
0: Bloody you sunk a boat and you went in the water.
4: Yep.
0: Effectively. Oh, I've done that.
4: Yes. Sunk a boat?
0: Yeah. We've all done that.
1: I've really go on a boat that I don't sink. Gabby.
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0: It is Will and Woody. Hope you're having a wonderful drive home. Let's talk about Little Fish.
1: Oh, I don't think you're a Little Fish, junior producer Annalise. Wouldn't say you're a shark. I'd say you're a barracuda. Anyway.
2: I'd rather be a Little Fish.
1: You want to be a barracuda? Fair enough. Anyway, like a barracuda, you attacked us yesterday rather aggressively. Within 15 minutes of us arriving at work, we were just getting settled, Will. Just getting settled.
3: Yeah, we just rocked up. We've obviously got, hectic lives.
1: Yes.
3: At home.
1: Thinking about the show.
3: Hard to get into the building as well. A lot of people want us to sign stuff out the front.
1: Don't you laugh at that. The paps are out there every day.
3: Excuse me.
1: It's a nightmare.
3: I have to walk in with a disguise.
1: Sorry. Yeah, it's a nightmare.
3: So
1: he wears a wig now.
3: It's been difficult. It's been difficult getting in here.
1: Yeah.
3: We're in here for 16 minutes before you accused us of something.
1: We've actually got audio of you attacking us. Here it is.
4: Before you guys get into content, I just wanted to see if you noticed anything about me.
1: Hair a bit darker.
5: Yeah.
4: Thanks for finally noticing. Only took you 16 minutes. That's right.
1: Oh, you've had a cut too.
5: Nobody sees that.
1: No, we do though. No, Will and I do see that.
3: I'm great at noticing haircuts. It's a real strong suit of mine. Yes. I don't think I'd looked at Annalise for 15 seconds.
2: And that's on you.
3: More lucky if I look you in the eye in general over the course of the day. But the truth is, after 16 minutes, you can't be expected to say something about someone's hair.
2: Yeah, you can.
3: Really?
2: 15 minutes.
3: You feel strongly
2: about
3: that.
2: Going to get a haircut on the weekend and then
3: I'm sorry. That actually did pass me by.
2: Yeah, and then I came back with this beautiful hair. My hair, mind you, I don't really put in effort for work. I'm naturally just gorgeous sometimes.
1: Nice and modest. And so modest.
2: But my hair was looking good that day.
3: Yeah, your hair looked good. Yeah. Absolutely.
2: So naturally, I think a response is, Annalise, your hair looks great. Because usually when I wash it, people give me like...
3: If you had to give me some more time, I would have noticed.
2: 16 minutes was plenty of time.
3: So you think 16 minutes is the adequate amount of time that somebody should say, nice haircut?
2: I think if it looks the way it did, absolutely.
3: No.
1: Let's keep it as because this would go on in relationships all the time. So
3: How long has somebody got before they get to say?
2: I would say 16 minutes is like a generous amount considering you see me every day. You know what I look like every day. I did not look like my usual self.
1: My view is that we had till close of business.
2: I think till 6 p.m.
1: Bloody oath. Well, hang on. We stick around till 8 p.m. We do feedback and we talk about the next day's show. Sometimes I'm here till 9 p.m.
2: That's right.
1: But I think I had the whole day to notice your haircut. I think you had every right to have a go at us today, like the following day. If it had been 24 hours,
2: right?
1: I think you had every right. But how long do you have to notice someone's haircut or hair change?
3: Because, look, to be fair, when Woody got the tips, the frosty flakes,
1: no one mentioned
3: it took me a couple of days to realise that he'd gone full Justin Timberlake. Like, it honestly, it took me like...
1: I went in with the photo of Justin Timberlake. Thank you for noticing.
3: A couple of days later, I was like, mate.
2: I still haven't noticed.
3: Did you frost?
1: Because that's a good point. That's a great point, Will. No one noticed my tips.
3: No one said anything about your tips. Yeah. Annalise has not said anything about your tips. She had a couple of comments to me behind your back about...
2: That's a
1: about
2: lie.
1: What?
2: A
3: couple of things.
1: About what?
3: No, just...
1: Hey. About what? About what?
2: Don't say
1: about
2: it.
1: What?
3: No,
1: about
3: just,
1: what? About what?
2: Don't.
1: About?
2: Don't.
1: What?
3: The tips.
1: Oh. Yeah, right.
3: No, there's a couple of people saying that you look like a Backstreet Boy, but that was all...
1: That's exactly what I'm going for. It's actually great.
3: It's on. But even then, behind your back, like they've taken a few days to come in. So for Annalise to expect 16 minutes, I think is absolutely outrageous.
2: The ladies will agree, though.
1: A man has called over. I'm not just saying a man. Your name is Aman. Aman?
6: It's pronounced Aman.
1: Aman. Sorry about that, Aman. How long do you think you've got to notice a hairstyle change?
6: It has to be right away.
1: Right. So what do you mean by right away? Are you team Annalise here that we should have noticed in under 16 minutes?
6: Absolutely, yep.
1: Whoa.
6: The moment you have to notice that.
1: Bloody
3: there
1: hell.
3: You go, Aman.
2: Thank you, Aman. I feel really seen and I needed that today. Thank you.
1: Yeah, okay. Appreciate that, Aman. Okay.
3: Aman amongst boys. I think that I personally think... I personally think that there's a difference between, like, Annalise, I think philosophically you should have rocked up and been like, hey, it'd be a nice surprise if someone noticed that I got my hair done, as opposed to expecting us to...
1: Oh, way to flip
2: it.
1: But
3: do you know what I mean? Because when someone rocks up and they've got that energy of like, oh, God, someone better notice my hair, it's like, don't bring, like, Don't bring that. Don't bring that. Just be, it's nice that I got a nice compliment on how I look.
2: Yeah.
3: I liked your t-shirt the next day.
2: Yeah, but that was like, you know, obvious.
1: It was a great tee. I said the same thing.
3: There you go. You just say yourself. But it wasn't obvious.
2: It was obvious. Because I don't wear that shirt.
3: I am elite at noticing haircuts.
2: Well,
3: elite.
2: Because
1: you didn't notice mine for a week.
3: I did. But that's because you wore a hat for a week to hide them.
1: I did, to hide the tips.
3: Yes.
1: Because I hate it when people notice my hair.
3: Yes. And because you didn't want people to think you look like a Backstreet Boy. And that's fine. We've been over that.
1: I asked for Backstreet Boy, so I was actually okay with that. But I get worried about you because you're very aggressive. The word bully comes to mind. Mia, Mia, and it's happening right now. Mia, how long have you got to notice a haircut or hairstyle change?
5: Absolutely max 5 minutes.
2: Yes, Mia.
1: So, Mia, are you saying here, is this your partner or is this work colleagues?
5: No, partner has to be instant within the first 2 seconds.
3: Agreed. I agree with that. Yeah. We all agree on that.
5: You should be 5 minutes.
3: Work colleague, five minutes.
5: You know, because you're going to be looking at each other. You're going to be noticing each other. If you're not looking at them, then that's a bit disrespectful. You know what I mean?
2: Say it louder, Mia.
1: Okay. Fair enough. That's two votes against us.
3: And also a slight on how much we actually look at Annalise, which is not a lot. Hang on, Mia, can I just come back to you for a second? Mia.
5: Yes?
3: If someone doesn't notice, like if they don't notice within that 5 minutes, or in Annalise's case, 15 minutes, do you, like, what are the repercussions of that?
5: I would just be like, how could you not notice my hair? Like, it's beautiful. Yeah, like, come on, dude. Yeah. Like, I got it done. I don't normally get it done. Look at
1: Can I throw in as well, though, Mia? I got some Backstreet Boy tips done in my hair. Annalise didn't notice it for a week.
5: But didn't you just say you were covering
1: Fair enough, man.
2: Can I also just say that I think it's easier to notice a haircut than it is a colour. So I'll give you the colour. Sure, that you didn't notice it right away, but the haircut, I had face pieces.
3: When you got your haircut, with Woody, face frames.
2: I saw it instantly.
3: Yeah, but he went from the Ellen DeGeneres to the Concreter. Right. I mean, that was a big shift.
2: But anytime you guys get haircuts, I'm all over it.
3: Well, it was quite obvious. Like, I got
1: hair. Do you notice when Will gets a new wig? When Will changes his wig, do you notice?
2: I do.
3: Well,
1: what is this one? The Russian? Is this Russian hair? This one?
3: The wig to one side. I would like to also, like, you. If I have a shave, you don't go, oh, great shave.
2: Well, I do.
3: No, you don't.
2: I notice it.
3: No, but you don't say anything.
2: Because you don't like to go straight to the skin.
3: I don't. That's got nothing to do with it.
1: You get a bit vulnerable Andy. When you shave down a bit. You know.
2: Last
1: you
2: come time in, you're I said great shave.
3: Shut up, Aaron Carter. Let's go to... It's getting personal. We're all having cracks at each other's appearances and we don't need to go there.
2: Everyone put your weapons down.
3: Let's just keep it.
1: Sorry, Andy. Let's just keep it.
3: Yeah. Okay? Right. I've got a wig. You look like a Backstreet Boy. Annalise doesn't have a boyfriend. Okay? That's where we're at.
1: Whoa.
3: That's just the boundaries. Fair enough. We've said them. Okay. No more.
1: Andy, welcome to the fight. Now, you've been in trouble before for not noticing someone's hair.
7: Oh, absolutely, mate. And the circumstances can vary. I'm just a simple yobbo bloke. If the missus got a cut done while I was at work and she's had a shower and come out of the shower and I haven't noticed because I'm not paying 100% attention, things just slowly decline. Well, dinner will come out and nothing said. And then maybe a cup of tea will come out and nothing said.
3: Oh.
7: And it escalates from there.
1: Oh. It escalates from there. So what happens when she finally starts talking, Andy?
7: Oh, mate, if I finally clue on and say, oh, well, your hair looks good.
1: Yeah.
7: It's like, oh, took you long enough to notice.
3: Yeah. Took you long enough.
2: I'm going to do that with you next time, silent treatment.
3: All right. We can get you out of the studio then.
1: Ooh. That's backflipped.
2: That's me doing the silent treatment.
1: Oh, it worked. We hated that.
3: It's happening.
1: Oh, it's happening right now.
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0: Yeah, it is Will and Woody. I hope you guys are having a brilliant drive home. Right now, though, it's Hot Takes.
1: That's spicy meatball.
0: Last time we did Hot Takes was a text we got from a guy called Max.
2: Mm-hmm.
0: And he said breakfast food is better at night than in the morning.
2: Preach. No, seriously. Hard preach. I pitched to Mim, you know this, on our wedding. I said the dinner should be breakfast. And I was like, that will go
0: off. Did you really?
2: Yeah, yeah, yeah. She'd like.
0: What are we talking?
2: Like, I was like,
0: eggs for dinner.
2: Yeah, eggs, bacon, a sausage, like some really nice toasted sourdough, avocado, and like bowls of fruit as well. Like in the middle, I was like, people will, and coffees. Like, bring coffees out. Like, cappuccino, latte, ice long black. That, and that's.
0: We know what coffee is, mate.
2: Yeah, no, I know. But yeah, but I was just, you know, yeah. Just trying to like.
0: Yeah, trying to add a bit of theater.
2: Add a bit of theater, you know, what it would have been like. Yeah, I think the vibes would have been up. Yeah. Mim laughed at me. Laughed at my face. But I love that hot take. I've got a hot take for you. I think.
0: It's a hot take.
2: It's a hot take.
0: Breakfast for dinner, isn't it?
2: When's the last time you had breakfast for dinner?
0: Well, I have. I think breakfast for dinner is an emergency meal where you're basically like, you know what? I can't really go to the shops. Uber is going to take too long. I've got some eggs. I've got some bread. Eggs on toast is the quickest, easiest, most nutritious meal I think anyone can make.
2: And how good is it? And how good is it?
0: It's good.
2: It's delicious.
0: It's quick. Delicious. Yeah, it is good.
2: Quick hot take for you. I think Olivia Wilde's new movie, The Invite, best comedy in the last 15 years.
0: There you go.
2: Wow.
1: That's spicy meatball.
2: Is anything top it? Hot, hot. 15 years since 2010?
0: When was Bridesmaids?
2: Pre-2010. Bridesmaids would have been, yeah. Yeah, because
0: I'm pretty sure
2: I did the work there because I was like, I think Bridesmaids eclipses it. But
3: yeah. Bridesmaids was 2011. Sorry, Woods.
2: Oh, dear.
0: Oh, bad luck, Woods. Right on the line there. Right on the line.
2: So close.
0: Did the research. Got up early, did the work.
2: Sexy.
0: And had a miss.
2: Sexy D's got a hot take for us. Hopefully he's done the work. What do you got?
4: You know how like they've got those oversized trucks?
2: Oversized trucks?
4: Yeah, you know how you're like on the freeway and there's a truck in front of you and it's got like a shed on it and it says oversized on the back?
2: Yes,
4: make it oversized. Just regular size. Take it in two pieces. I don't want to be stuck behind your back, like your shed on the freeway.
2: Love that. Love that.
4: Figure it out.
2: Yeah, get two trucks.
1: Yes.
2: But you know what else about that sexy dust? It's the most superfluous sign on the road. Like, I can see that it's oversized. Like, why would... It's like saying, this is big. It's like, I've got eyes.
4: Yeah, and also it's like, mate, if it says oversized, don't make it oversized.
2: Yeah. It's oversized for a reason, because it's too big. You shouldn't be on the road. I'm with you, sexy. I'm with you.
0: Why? So what is it? Is it just you can't pass it when you're turning? Is that the idea?
2: Is that the rule?
0: When it's oversized?
2: I didn't know that was a rule.
0: Yeah, it says, don't overtake turning vehicle. Oh, you do it anyway.
2: That's a different
4: sign.
2: Out of spite. I don't even need to turn around you.
0: But have you ever tried to take over one of those trucks when it's turning and you're like, oh, I don't even know why it has that sign, and then you get halfway through it and you're like, holy shit, you're going to crush me against a wall.
2: Yeah, yeah, yeah.
0: You have that moment.
2: And we love responsible driving on this show. We love responsible driving.
0: Absolutely. That was when I was – that was actually not me. I was in the car with someone who had no idea what they're doing. There's some pretty hot takes. I've got another hot take here.
2: Yeah, yeah.
0: People who use phone disabling software are addicts.
2: Are what, sorry?
0: Addicts.
2: Ooh.
1: That's spicy meatball.
2: That feels targeted. That feels targeted. Maybe I'm drawing a link where there is one, but that feels targeted.
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4: Playing the quiz today, we have got Sandy. G'day, Sandy.
5: Hi, how are you?
4: Good. Wow. Bit of low energy.
5: I'm a long time listener. I'm very nervous.
4: I've been trying to call for ages. Okay. We're finally here, Sandy. This is your moment.
5: Thank you.
4: You obviously know the rules, but I'll remind everyone listening. There's 30 seconds on the clock. Got to get 10 questions right. You can pass. Have to take your first answer. Where would the cash go, Sandy?
5: I would love to use it to buy my girls a new bed. So they're 5 years old and they're in sort of small beds at the moment, so I'd love to upgrade.
4: Okay, let's get them some big girl beds. And speaking from experience, getting my daughter in the big girl bed, it really added to sleep and how much time they want to spend in their bedroom, which is huge for parents.
5: Oh, that's great.
4: Okay, you ready to go, Sandy?
5: Yes.
4: Okay, here we go. Give me a landmark in Australia.
5: Melbourne Central.
4: What's your favourite way to have beef?
5: Steak. Cooked.
4: What is CO2?
5: Carbon dioxide.
4: Give me a movie with a wedding scene.
5: Wedding Singer.
4: Give me an Adam Sandler movie.
5: Wedding Singer.
4: What material does sheep's wool make?
5: Wool.
4: What does 4 times 6 equal?
5: 24.
4: What does the abbreviation FOMO mean?
5: Fear of missing out. No.
4: Sorry, Sandy.
5: No, so close.
4: Everything you answered was correct, Sandy, but we just we ran out of time there. I am going to have to come back to the first question, though. Give me a landmark in Australia. Of all the beautiful landmarks Australia has, you went for a shopping mall in Melbourne Central.
5: That's still iconic.
4: Yeah, I couldn't agree more. We would have given it to you, Sandy. No doubt about it. Look, unfortunately, we are not taking home the cash tonight. But for everyone listening, if you're thinking dinner, I don't know what's for dinner tonight, Sandy, but you're thinking beef, I reckon. Choose Aussie beef for your next midweek meal. Thanks for playing, Sandy. Right up next, we are jumping back in the time capsule because this show is wrapping up in 9 weeks' time. And Annalise, we're going to be reflecting the time that Sophie Monk pranked your brother.
6: Yes.
4: Bloody oath. This was a highlight for me. I loved it. It's right up next on Will and Woody.

0: It's Will and Woody. 9 weeks of the show to go, guys, so we're back in the time machine.
1: We're going back.
2: Let's go back in time.
1: Going back in time. You telling me that you built a time machine?
3: Pretty good prank on junior producer Annalisa's brother, Josh. Sophie Monk was filling in for you while you were having your paternity leave.
0: Yes, Australia's sweetheart. Yep.
3: And
0: tough order to come back from, but that's all right. Thanks for that. Appreciate it.
3: But one of them.
0: She's the most popular person in Australia. Get her to fill in and then come back.
3: And one of the great things she did, Will, was prank Annalisa's brother.
0: Oh, so great.
3: Basically, after the first show we did, Annalisa's brother messaged Annalise.
0: Yep.
3: And was like, hey, can you give me or can you pass my number on to Sophie Monk?
0: Yes.
3: And then he said,
0: sent a photo of himself?
3: Here's a photo of me flexing, like post-gym selfie flexing.
0: Looks right? Enormous.
3: Huge.
0: Looks enormous.
3: No steroids.
0: Stacked.
3: Apparently. Clean.
0: I didn't say steroids. Did you? Why are you saying steroids?
3: I just want to put that out there.
0: Who's saying steroids?
3: Well, I was thinking that when I saw it because he's jacked.
0: Really?
3: I wouldn't
0: have thought that.
3: Huge.
0: Yeah.
3: He's clean.
0: That's an unfair assertion.
3: It's clean muscle. Anyway.
0: Well, he looks great.
3: He looks phenomenal. Right?
0: Steroids or no steroids, he looks good.
3: We obviously told Sophie.
0: Obviously no steroids, but he looks good. Yeah.
3: Clean
0: as a whistle.
3: We told Sophie that Annalisa's brother wanted us to pass on his number to her.
0: Yeah, yeah.
3: And then we made Sophie call him. The idea being, let's just make him feel really uncomfortable because I think a lot of men, they speak with a bravado around, let me talk to the attractive woman.
0: Yeah.
3: And then when they actually call them, they crumble. And that's exactly what Josh did.
4: Hello.
5: Hey, Josh. Hey.
4: Who's calling?
5: Sophie Monk. I got your number through radio.
4: Oh, no.
5: Yeah, sorry. I've just stepped out for a sec. I just thought I'd call. They told me to call you. What's it regarding?
4: I just messaged my sister this morning asking for your number.
5: Oh, yeah? Just for... So what for, sorry? And I think I've got a photo. Is it regarding like Love Island?
4: Oh, yeah, if you want to put me on that there, that's fine.
5: Oh, was it?
4: I was just
5: That's all right. Yeah? You there? Sorry, I think it's cutting out. Yeah.
4: No, you're all right. no, I was just staring my sister up, sorry.
5: You were?
4: Yeah,
5: but I got the selfie and I see you've got like a six pack on your arm.
4: Yeah,
5: it's cool.
4: Yeah, I got that photo just for you.
5: Oh, did? Oh, right, yeah. Yeah. No, it's cool. All right, well, I better go to the show. It was nice meeting you.
4: No worries, have a good one.
0: You've been speechless, Josh. You've been speechless, mate.
4: I don't know what to say.
0: What's going on, mate?
4: Not a lot.
0: You said you wanted Sophie to have your number, then she calls you and you can't say a word, mate.
4: You know what? I'm usually not putting up with 10, so.
5: Oh, what a sweetie. Oh, how are you, Josh? Sorry to make that so awkward.
4: No, you're all right. That's all good.
5: But you could seriously audition for Love Island. You're a very handsome man.
3: Oh. And that is exactly what we did. So we went from that prank call and we decided that, I mean, I didn't want this to be cruel, but we got in touch with the executive producer of Love Island and we basically got Josh to do a live audition to get into the new season of Love Island. Unfortunately for Josh, once again, this was a laugh at him moment. And we're going to play that for everyone right up next on Will and Woody.
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0: Will and Woody, hope you're having a wonderful drive home.
1: And because there's 9 weeks left of this show for good, Wilbur, we are jumping in the time capsule.
2: We're going back.
3: Let's go back in time.
2: Going back in time. You're telling me that you built a time machine?
1: Yes, if you haven't heard, this show is finishing for good in 9 weeks' time. So we have decided to go through our favourite moments from our 8 years in this radio slot. And we are right in the middle of, I would say, one of the best pranks we ever pulled. It's Sophie Monk pranking Annalise, your brother Josh.
4: Yes.
1: Because if you just missed it, he basically had lots of bravado when Soph was actually filling in, hosting with me.
4: Mm-hmm.
1: And he was saying that you should get his number to Sophie Monk.
4: Yes, and with the rig shot.
1: With the rig shot, yeah, with the rig shot. So he was all confident. Then we got Soph to actually call him and he absolutely crumbled. But Soph actually said during the prank that he should audition for Love Island. So then we organised the executive producer of Love Island to come on the radio show and do a live audition with Josh.
4: Yeah.
1: And this was actually, like, from my perspective, I was actually trying to help him a little bit because I felt bad about how embarrassed he was with the Sophie Monk thing. But once again, this was a laugh at Josh moment. And here's how it went.
5: Hi, Josh. How are you, mate?
6: Hey, yeah, I'm great. Thanks. How are you?
5: Excellent, thank you. Excellent.
0: He's very polite all of a sudden, isn't he? Like the tone shift. I mean, like he's talking to the principal.
1: It is. It is the principal. The principal of Love Island. I just want to say really quickly, Alex, he just took his shirt off in the studio and it was absolutely stunning.
7: He's looking good.
1: So
7: looking good.
1: If you can imagine that as we go into the talk test.
5: I can definitely imagine it.
0: All right, Alex, the floor's yours, mate. Fire away.
5: Oh, Josh, I heard you crash out badly with Sophie Monk. You've got a lot of catching up to do here, mate, I've got to tell you.
6: Oh, big time. Big time.
5: Tell me a bit about yourself. Give us the facts. Who are you? What do you do?
6: I'm 22 years old, turning 23 this year. I'm a carpenter. I'm qualified. I've been doing that for about 5 or 6 years now. I'm currently single. My hobbies are gym basically, and I enjoy going for motorbike rides.
5: Who do you live with?
6: My sister.
5: Okay, cool.
6: Yeah, my older sister. So she's 25. We've lived together for about 5 years now.
5: And you're allowed to bring chicks home? Is that part of the rules?
6: I am, but I don't.
5: Okay. So. And why not?
6: I think it's a bit I'd rather go to theirs. less clean.
0: Wait, hang on. Annalise, are you barring girls from coming home to your apartment?
8: No, but time and place.
0: Yeah, right. Okay.
8: When I'm not there, sure. But when I'm there, I don't want to. I mean, yeah.
6: Wow. Okay. Put it this way, I'm not barring her from bringing boys back.
0: Wow. There you go.
5: So tell me about your relationship history, mate. Have you ever been in love? How many girlfriends have you had? Tell us that stuff.
6: Oh yeah, sure. I've had one girlfriend. I met her in high school. Mm-hmm. That was in year 10. That was sort of like, that was crazy. That was a love at first sight sort of thing.
5: Tell me about your last hookup. Where, when, how?
6: Okay. So this one is a girl's story. I was in Bali for New Year's. I was swimming in the pool and this girl came up to our table and I saw her and I said, this one's mine. So I sort of jumped out of the pool and strutted over to her, said hello, introduced myself and got along with her, had a few drinks with her, spoke for her for a while. And then eventually we went out different ways. Me and my mates went down to a bar. I bumped into her and we sort of hit it off and we're talking about life, where she was from, where I was from. And then one thing led to another, we were kissing and then over the next few days, we just kept hanging out and it was really cool. Like, as well as saying my goodbyes to her, we were actually on the way back from Gili Tea on the same boat. So we were hanging out the back, just chilling out together, watching the view as we were like, sailing off into the sunset.
5: So why did you have to say goodbye to her? Why aren't you with her now?
6: Well, currently she is still traveling the world and I had to come back from holidays from work. And we did keep in touch for a little bit, but then we just sort of faded out.
5: So what you're saying, that was your last hookup, so it's February the 19th now, and you said you were there for New Year, so you're telling me you haven't kissed anyone for 6 weeks?
6: No.
5: No one, nothing?
6: Haven't at all.
5: So what are your icks with girls?
6: I don't really know. I haven't got many icks. Like, it's pretty, if you give me attention, that's it. That's all I need.
5: you said your hobbies are gym, and the photos I've got are all you at the gym. So what happens if she doesn't go to the gym?
6: No, they've never, ever had a problem with that, actually.
5: What happens if she vapes and wants to go to the drive-thru at the end of every night? You're happy with that as well?
6: Oh, we're going through together, yeah.
1: And it's a good time to confirm that Josh did not get into the new season of Love Island.
4: He didn't.
1: Did he get, so Annalise is in here, it's your younger brother.
4: Yeah.
1: Was there any further correspondence with the Love Island producers?
4: So he got told to apply online and then we'll definitely see him. But he ended up looking at the process to apply, yeah, like, and all the paperwork, because you have to fill out a lot of questions, and he just kind of couldn't be bothered.
1: Them saying, go online and fill out a questionnaire was a bit like them saying, we'll call you.
4: Yeah. I think that's the case.
1: So don't expect to see Josh on Love Island.
4: No, but there is some hotties on there. Have you seen the new cast?
1: I haven't seen the new cast. Who's your favourite?
4: I can't remember their names, but there's some hotties. I've seen them. I'm pretty sure there's a Jack in there. Jack's.
1: Nice. If you're listening, Jack, Annalisa's cat. It's Will and Woody.
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0: It's Will and Woody. I really hope you're having a wonderful drive home. The inspiration for a lot of stuff, Barnaby Joyce yelling at his dog, just led to a whole bunch of people questioning whether or not there was actually a dog there or whether he was just dodging questions with the help of an imaginary dog, imitating the sound of his own dog during the interview. Now, look, he's a professional. I mean, you can say what you like about Barnaby, but at the end of the day, it's a genius tactic to pretend when you get asked a curly question that there's something distracting you
1: that
0: needs attention, then you dodge the question.
1: Yeah. Okay.
0: So what you and I are going to do, we're allowed to ask each other two questions, right?
1: Mm-hmm.
0: Two questions each. And we are allowed to basically bark like a dog. We have to imitate Barnaby's dog in order to get out of one question. But you can only use the Barnaby dog get out of jail free card once.
1: Okay.
0: The two questions.
1: I'm a pretty open book, Will. What if I just choose to
0: answer the other question?
1: What if I just choose to answer both questions? Because I'm, I've got nothing to ask.
0: Well, okay. Well, you can go first then if you like.
1: So, as in, I ask questions or I receive?
0: Oh, well, I can ask. I'll ask you the first question.
1: Okay. All right.
0: If you're feeling like you're an open book.
1: Yeah, I'm completely open. Fire away. I've got nothing to hide. Nothing.
0: Which reality star did you claim to have a sick day for? So that we didn't have to interview. With a quick bark.
1: What? What's that?
0: Very quick bark.
1: There's a real dog here. Okay.
0: Quick bark.
1: So you.
0: Just to confirm, I get a free shot.
1: What's interesting here is that off air you said, mate, don't take it too seriously. But it's like, obviously, I don't want to call
0: that
1: anything.
0: That wasn't serious?
1: Serious. Yeah,
0: that
1: sure. Sure. Okay.
0: Was that serious?
1: What's that? I can't hear you. Oh, we're breaking up. Are we lost connection? Okay, my question to you. I'm immediately trying to reframe my questions because mine were fun.
0: That was fun.
1: Sorry, I was just looking for my notes. Which?
0: Really thinking.
1: Which Logie-winning host had a massive go at you at the Logies one night? Because of an indiscretion that you did publicly on this radio show, and I was completely against it, can I just say? Glad that came to me. Why are we doing this? This is so dumb. We're bringing each other down. There it is. You know, Denya's over it now as well. Like, don't even worry about it.
0: I was tempted. I was very tempted. I think for the good of the show and everyone involved, that was a good decision.
1: Okay, well, that was fun. Mature. Let's go to traffic. I know you guys are worried about traffic out there.
0: Free shot now, two questions each. Here we go. So now this, for me, this is the question where there needs to be some sense and sensibilities involved because we have to answer this and we have to answer it honestly. So like the first question there, I knew that you were going to bark at that. Just had to get that out of the way. No harm, no foul. That's just smart footy. That's a deliberate foul. This one, I'm just interested in.
1: Mm-hmm.
0: I'm just interested in.
1: Mm-hmm.
0: Okay, got to answer honestly.
1: Mm-hmm.
0: You're an over wiper. We all know that. You said that for as long as I've known you.
1: You're talking about with
0: yourself in a
1: toilet?
0: Yes.
1: Yeah.
0: You've called yourself an over wiper.
1: Yes.
0: As long as I've known you.
1: Yes.
0: Be honest.
1: Mm-hmm.
0: Be honest. On average, how many wipes?
1: Ooh. Oh, God. It's a big range I want to be as honest as I can here, but it is a big range. I think, and just in being completely honest here, my biggest problem sometimes is I'm so anxious about getting marks on undies and whatnot or not getting at all. And this is just something that I've always. I'm sorry. But how am I supposed to answer this question, Joe? I'm trying to be honest. I'm trying to respect.
2: Like it's just exactly live. What's just that? Say the number.
1: No, but it's so hard. Like it's so.
2: Just take a stab at it.
0: You're going into the detail.
1: I'm just saying that, like I.
0: How many
1: I will
0: wipes, mate?
1: Triple or double layer because I wipe so hard. I think that's my big problem. That's my issue. But if I had to guess how many times, 8, 9. But what I've started doing, just for the environmentally friendly out there, is that I multiple wipe.
0: Feels like a lot.
1: I multiple with the same paper. So I will wipe, flip, fold over, wipe,
2: A piece of paper can only be folded 7 times.
1: Well, no, I don't wipe with one bit of paper for 9 times. I'm just saying I probably use three different.
0: Nine times on the same square.
1: So I'll go. Okay, all right. Over
0: so you when you said 8 wipes, so would you do like, is that 16 wipes?
1: What?
0: Is that what you're saying? If you're doing twice on the same, no. Okay.
1: No, I'm saying
0: 8 in total.
1: Yeah. But I need two clean boys before I move on with the rest of my day.
0: Okay, wow.
1: Okay. Here we go. You've been in Europe for the last 4 weeks.
0: We haven't got enough time. We hope you're having a great drive home. The post-show meeting is up next.
1: What are you doing?
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0: Hey, it's Will and Woody. Hope you guys are having a wonderful drive home. We are going to get out of here, so we're going to do a little post-show meeting on the airwaves, the post-show notes.
1: No notes from me, Wilbur. I think perfect show. Although, Annalise, it looks like you've got a note.
2: I just wanted to say that I think you guys are amazing. And that, wow. Yeah, I really, wow. And also I really like your hat that you're wearing today, Woody.
1: Thank you so much. Nothing
2: fashion
1: for Will.
2: Forward.
1: Nothing for Will, that's fine. Joe, you got any notes?
3: Also perfect show,
1: wow.
3: But I do have a little note for Annalise, which was unfortunately an off-air conversation, but I just want to commend you on your love for toupees.
1: Yeah, that is nice. Yeah, I actually heard a little bit of that chat. What do you love about a toupee?
2: I just think that they're really stylish. Like, do you know what I mean? You can do so many hair styles if you are in the midst of a challenge with your hair.
1: That is a great sell for toupees out there. If you're a toupee company, Truth or Mighty, sign up Annalise as an ambassador.
2: Well, do you want to
3: touche, am I right?
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0: what happens after midnight, except these two. It's Will and Woody keeping you up.
1: Woods?
2: Pete Davidson has made a very bold claim. He has basically said that influencers don't do a lot, yet they make a lot of money from it. And this has really sparked a fire in a lot of influencers, Will. But here's what he said when he was talking to Variety.
3: Bad, and it makes me sad. Girls are just talking to themselves on there. Okay, come get ready with me. And I'm like, who the f*** are you? What do you do? Nothing. They make $40 million a year? What? And then I'm like, the world's broken.
2: That's what he said.
1: I'm just looking at the comment section on TikTok. Oh,
2: can you give me some?
1: I'll read the top three comments.
2: Okay.
1: And you can guess who they're by.
2: Uh-huh.
1: Mind you, he does the same thing just for a TV camera instead of a phone camera.
2: Ooh. Ooh. Yeah.
1: Mind you, this man fumbled Ariana and Kim Kardashian, so I won't be listening to him.
2: Okay, yeah.
1: And he only has a problem with it because girls are winning.
2: Whoa, okay.
1: Yes. So they're obviously all from influencers. The other one that I think is really interesting. Which is, yeah.

0: job. And that's kind of what I want to talk about today on 131065. And I want you to be proud of this if you do engage with the show. You can remain anonymous if you don't want your boss hearing this, but how little do you do in your job? Like, be honest. You know you're sitting on a bit of a gold mine here. You've got a job. It requires very little effort. You make sweet coin. Let us know about it on 131065. Because just to defend the influencers one more time, Wilbur, I tried to influence once.
1: Mm-hmm.
0: I tried to do a video for Jack Daniels.
1: Mm.
0: So it was like a Father's Day thing. It was promoting a whiskey, obviously. Yeah. Right? So I genuinely tried to make a video for them.
1: Oh, yeah.
0: They, for multiple reasons over an email, rejected the video that I made for them. And they were like, please do not post this online.
1: Wow.
0: Right? Because I free poured the Jack Daniels. That was a problem. And then it also, without giving too much away, it ended with me giving my dad a back scratch. Like, my dad was topless and I was scratching his back, right? Somehow that's how the video became. And they were like, this is a quote from them, this is not making our product look desirable at all.
1: Fair enough.
0: I responded to them and I was like, can I just post the video? I don't expect any money. And they were like, please don't. So influencing, it's quite stressful. It's hard.
1: Oh, there's a bit to it. There's no doubt about that.
0: 100%.
1: And it's a very competitive market.
0: Oh, no doubt. No doubt.
1: You're swimming with the sharks.
0: Bloody oath you are. But I do want to know, what is a job out there?
1: It is. I wouldn't know where to start.
0: Oh, mate, 100%.
1: It's also a level of like just, I don't know. I just, that whole idea of just talking about me, I find just really difficult with that level. I mean, I do it every day, but let's take some calls. So this is the least amount that you do in your job.
0: Yes.
1: The bare minimum.
0: Yeah. Maybe it's a previous job you had where you just did very, very little. 131065 is the number.
1: We'll take your calls up next.
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0: best kick-ons you've ever been to. Will and Woody keeping you up.
1: Woodrow, we are talking 13-1065 before we give away these Harry Styles tickets. What is the least amount that you do in your job? What do you get away with doing the bare minimum with?
2: That's it. And I want you to be proud of that. Like, if you are sitting on a job that requires zero effort,
1: yep,
2: and you are making a buck,
1: yep.
2: I mean, that's the secret to happiness for mine, Wilbur.
1: Hyundai.
2: I mean, and look. I mean,
1: good for you.
2: You and me, we might be looking for jobs next year. We're interested. And I would love a job with zero effort.
1: Yeah.
2: I have been looking, and I don't know whether this is harsh. I haven't experienced this.
1: Yep.
2: But recently I've been looking at the Lollipop Man. Seems doable. Whoa, it just seems, I'm just throwing it out there.
1: Shots fired.
2: I'm just throwing it out there. It looks like something I could handle.
1: Shots fired. I think they've got a huge responsibility.
2: Is that right? I'm speaking with zero experience. I'm just saying from the outside in, I'm like, I think I could do that. It's only an hour. It's like an hour a day. It's just for the peak hour. It's just for the school pickup and drop off.
1: Yeah, but like, come on.
2: Go home for a long lunch. I'm just saying. Should be proud. I'm sure there's lollipop men and women listening right now being like, bloody oath, mate. Join us. Join the guild.
1: Can you?
2: Join the lollipop guild.
1: You're right. I think all the lollipop positions would fill up very... I think they'd be rare as hen's teeth, those positions.
2: There's a waiting list. There's a waiting list for the lollipop
1: knows.
2: Man.
1: They're everyone
2: waiting,
1: knows.
2: Waiting for him or her to die. Like, yes, I can take the lollipop. Let's go to Max here on 13-1065. Maxi, you've actually called to dob somebody in about doing little...
3: Yeah, pretty much. Yeah, I have. It's actually my boss making the buck and not me.
2: Yeah, right. Okay, so... Yeah, go on.
3: Yeah, I'm the one working away, and it's been pretty much all day. I'm working whilst I'm talking to you boys right now.
1: Yeah.
3: And I'm looking at him, actually. He's giving me this little look that he does.
1: Yeah.
3: And, he's just been on TikTok the whole day, so I just wanted to dob him in and just, put it out there that sometimes it's the apprentices that do the work and not the boss.
1: Yeah.
2: I like that, mate. Do you want to full name and shame him? Go for it.
3: Exactly. Full name and shame? Yeah. Oh, I'll give the first name. It's Samuel, but apart from that.
2: What's your line of work? What's he watching you do right now, Max?
3: Electrical. I'm an electrician. So I'm in the end of my Sparky apprenticeship and it's hard.
2: Just what a lazy bastard. Yeah, I can hear people laughing in the background. I love it, Maxi. Let's go to a anonymous caller here. So I like this. Obviously, you want to remain anonymous because you're worried that your boss is going to find out about this.
4: And my colleagues as well.
2: Okay, so this is your whole crew. What do you do and how little
4: well,
2: do you do?
4: Look, the accusation in the workplace is that I don't connect with my my colleagues, that I haven't reached out after receiving some recent news. And am I guilty of it? Maybe. But maybe it's because I didn't know what to say. It doesn't make me a bad person.
1: Smallsy. Hello. Great to hear from you, mate. Mate, that's all you needed to say. We just wanted to hear from you. We just wanted... I would have liked a cut.
4: Well, it's happened to me in the past, and I didn't even get a chance to say goodbye. They just packed my box for me at one time, and I never had a chance to say goodbye. They just said they kicked you out. This is ruthless radio, right? It's killing season. But I didn't know what to say.
1: Oh, thanks.
4: Because
1: mate.
4: I feel like I could be the problem because it's all the wheels are falling off the wagon
1: since
4: I arrived.
1: You joined, it is true.
2: Just be honest, Smallsy. Are you taking over 4 till 6? Because it's always been a bit weird. You're 3 till 4, then 7 till 9.
1: You flanked us ever since you started.
2: Did you say to the CEO, listen, I want Smallsy for 6 hours straight. It's what I want. Get rid of the boys.
4: Well, I went in for breakfast and they said no. And then I said, what about Will and Woody shift? And then they said no. It isn't me. But I didn't want you to think it was me. And then now we're having this awkward moment on the air.
1: I love this. This is really good. We're dangerously vulnerable and honest at the moment because we've got nothing to lose, mate. But you still have to mind your P's and Q's. So we've got you right where we want you. So are we going to continue till the end of the year in the Smallsy sandwich as we currently are?
4: I have not heard otherwise.
1: Okay.
4: Unless you've heard otherwise.
1: Oh, you're so nervous. You're so nervous.
2: You're safe. You're safe, Smallsy.
1: It's musical chairs, Smallsy. <You're safe. laughs> Boy, thanks for calling though, Smallsy, honestly.
4: No, I got to say, you two boys, I have had absolutely loved working right in between you, like a little Will and Woody sandwich. You made me feel so welcome. And then I still think I won. Can you hear it? I think you'd lie. just so I didn't break the record.
1: You take it back.
4: But well, thanks, you know, that's just me. Yeah.
1: Mate, thank you. Thank you, mate. We've had a lot of shows that we've spoken out of at the 3 o'clock slot. And you're definitely the show that we've actually had on the show and had a connection with and had great fun on air with. It's been really awesome, man. So thank you so much. And all will be forgiven if you just give us the next Billie Eilish interview and we can move on.
4: Absolutely. And I hope wherever you land next, I hope that the show before you doesn't run late like I used to run late. So I do apologize for all the times I ran late.
1: Thanks for coming on, mate. Well, you guys can join Smallsy again, we hope, tonight. He'll be back.
4: Unless you know something I don't know.
0: Willie and Woody. It's Will and Woody. On 103.1 Power FM. 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
1: Can you hear it? Can you hear it? Can you hear it?
2: Tickets.
3: You get a double.
2: You get a double to Harry Styles.
4: I told you, I'm losing my powers. Honestly, I'm fading. I'm melting like the Wicked Witch of the West. I'm melting. I'm not going to be able to converse by the end of the year. I'll be mute.
2: Doesn't matter.
4: I'll be rendered mute. I'm sure a lot of people will be very happy about that.
2: All right, let's go to Steve-O here, who wants those Harry Styles ticket. Mate, you're a big fan of Harry Styles?
5: I am. I can't help but listen to it when you've got a 16-year-old daughter in the house, mate.
2: Of course, Steve-O. All right. Well, let's crack some cans for you. Remember, if you get the most cans out of everyone today, those tickets are yours. Here's your first can.
5: Beer.
2: Hello, Steve-O. He's on the board.
4: Good for you, Steve-O.
2: On the board.
4: Good for you.
2: Go straight for your second can here, Steve-O.
5: Soft drink.
2: Steve-O,
4: strong start.
2: Two cans down.
4: Strong start.
2: Does your vocation have anything to do with your ears?
5: No, not at all. Nah.
4: Does your vocation have anything to do with drinking?
5: No, but if you want me to guess the make of the drink, I can give that a go as well.
2: Wow. Okay, well, here's can number three. First, go beer or soft drink, then tell us the make. Here we go.
5: Soft drink.
2: Incorrect. Incorrect. You got arrogant. You obviously got arrogant, Steve-O.
5: Yeah.
2: Hey, Steve-O, you've got two cans
4: so
2: though, mate.
4: Arrogant.
2: You got two cans. So hold the line because that might be enough to get you to Harry Styles with your 16-year-old daughter.
4: I'm just saying. Good on you, Steve-O. Can I say, the official beer of Can You Hear It at the moment, not the very unofficial beer of Can You Hear It at the moment, given that we have to pay for them ourselves, is Coopers.
2: Yes.
4: And I was reading online the other day that Coopers is one of the very few actually Australian-owned beers.
2: Is that right?
4: Pretty much every other beer in Australia is owned by Kirin or Asahi.
2: There you go. A little fun fact. Go.
4: Coopers is still brewed in South Australia.
2: Look how patriotic we are.
4: How cool is that?
2: The Australian beer in here.
4: Yeah.
2: All right, Natalie. It's the Australian beer, Coopers, or it's soft drink. You want to play?
6: Yes, please.
2: Got to beat two.
6: Dying to play.
2: What's that?
4: She said dying to play.
2: Oh, well. Get ready to die. Here's
6: soft drink.
2: Nice, Nat. Stay alive.
4: Good for you, Nat.
2: Stay alive.
4: Good for you,
6: thank
4: Nat.
6: You.
2: All right. Can number two. Here it comes.
6: Soft drink.
2: Hello.
4: Natalie.
2: Poor Steve.
6: I'm so nervous.
2: So you're tied with Steve, which means Steve currently still has the tickets. Steve, how are you feeling over there?
5: Yeah, not too bad. Let's just end it now, yeah, and just wrap it up.
2: All right, Natalie, over to you. You're going for a third can to steal those tickets off Steve. You ready for it?
6: I think so, yep. Soft drink.
2: Let's go to a song.
6: Oh, my God, don't do this to me.
2: If you've got it. You've stolen the tickets off Steve. If you haven't got it, Steve hangs on.
6: Oh, my God. I'm trembling.
4: Are you a Harry Styles fan, Nat?
6: Huge.
4: Okay. All righty. I love it. It's up next. The tension. The pressure. Will and Woody.
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0: 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It's Will and Woody keeping you up.
1: Playing Can You Hear It? Beer or soft drink based on the sound of the can opening. The person who gets the most cans wins tickets to go and see Harry Styles. Now, if you've just joined us, Steve got two cans in a row. Natalie guessed her third can before the song. Natalie, you went with soft drink.
2: Yes.
1: If you've got this right, you steal the Harry Styles tickets off Steve. Unfortunately, it was a beer. I'm sorry, Natalie.
2: I'm sorry.
3: Kept her waiting.
1: I'm sorry.
3: Her waiting over Josh Fawaz of all the songs.
1: I had to sit through Fawaz.
3: He gave her the AI slot.
1: God. But that means for you, Steve-O, you still currently have the Harry Styles tickets.
4: Yeah, all right. That sounds good, mate. All the best, Natalie. Well done.
1: See you later, Natalie.
3: See you later. Wow, don't let the door hit you on the way out. How about it? Steve-O, he's got the tail up again. Hey, Steve.
4: Yeah.
3: You've still got to get through two more callers, mate.
4: Yeah, I know. Yeah.
3: Okay. Glad you know.
1: One of those callers is Brody. Hey, Brody.
5: How you going?
1: Good, mate. Good, mate. How much of a fan of Harry Styles are you?
5: Yeah, love Harry. Love Harry. I love Can You Hear It More.
3: Oh, stress.
5: I was on a few months ago. I got six.
1: Oh, geez, cop that, Steve. Okay, well, here is can number one, Brody. Let's go.
5: Thank you. I'll say that's a beer.
1: Nice, Brody. Jeez. Seasoned player. You only need two more to steal them off Steve. Let's go for can number two, bro.
5: I reckon a soft drink for that one.
1: Hello, Brody.
3: Wow, Brody. Hello. And here it is again, Brody. For Steve. My God. I feel like it's like this. At this situation is a little, it's like a tennis match. It's like we kept going advantage juice.
1: Yeah, it feels like that.
3: I was open around the corner. Topical. Hello. There it is. Thought he'd lost it.
1: Finger on the pulse. Okay, so the situation is this: if you get this right, Brody, you are stealing the Harry Styles tickets off Steve. I'm just curious to the producers outside. Did Brody hustle us? Did he lie about the fact that he'd played before?
6: Actually, didn't ask.
1: That's just bad producing. I'm glad you've confessed and just put your hand up there.
3: Juice is on the way out too.
1: Okay. Brody, the can number three in the Harry Styles tickets. Here it is.
3: Oh.
5: Odd crack, I reckon a beer.
1: It was an odd crack.
3: It was an odd crack.
1: But it was a soft drink,
3: softy,
1: Brody.
3: Softy, Brody.
5: Oh, no.
3: Brodes.
5: That's all right. Good on you, Steve.
3: Oh, wow. And again, don't let the door hit you way out.
1: So Steve,
3: another one down.
1: Steve still has the Harry Styles tickets. We've got time for one more player. Any words you want to give Lisa, Steve, who is about to play?
4: Good luck, and leave your earplugs in, I guess.
3: Oh, Steve-O, there he goes again.
1: No! All right.
3: Steve-O like playing it on behalf of his daughter. Steve, every time we throw to you, I'm surprised at how high your voice is. You come in, it's a pitch just above what I thought it would be at. I'm getting a little bit of a shock every time we speak to you.
4: Oh, okay. You know, I'm a grown man.
1: So am I, Steve. I'm high too, mate. I'm high too. I like it. It's my point of difference. You and me both.
4: No,
1: I didn't hear that, but there's nothing wrong with it. Now, Lisa, you're playing to steal the tickets.
7: Hi, how you going?
1: We're good. Let's go into can one.
7: A beer.
1: Incorrect. Steve-O, you've got the tickets.
3: Steve-O!
1: Right, you're a legend, Steve-O. Enjoy
3: Steve-O! Is that your daughter in the background?
4: Mate, that's Steve-O's daughter.
1: Steve-O's daughter.
3: How old is she?
4: She's 16, mate, and she's ready to rock and
3: roll. Oh, can we say g'day? Hello, Steve's daughter.
7: Thank you so much.
1: No worries, Steve-O's daughter. Are you taking your dad or are you going to take a mate?
7: I'll take dad.
3: Love that.
4: You're in the car.
0: It's Will and Woody. The three rules of comedy are repetition, and surprise.
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0: up early. It's Will and Woody keeping you up.
1: Woodrow, I don't know how you... I mean, like, it's a strange experience when someone tells you to leave your own kid alone. Have you had that?
2: So, hang on. Someone told you to leave your child alone?
1: Yes.
2: In what context? What environment were you in?
1: Okay, great. So, my daughter...
2: Yeah.
1: My daughter has had to start new swimming lessons at a different swimming school because the current pool we're in is getting renovated.
2: Sure.
1: That's the boring part.
2: Sure.
1: Took her down the other day, heard great things about this swim teacher.
2: Yeah.
1: Okay.
2: Yeah.
1: We get to the pool. Max is sitting there, my daughter, before the lesson, and she's visibly nervous and she's like, I'm a bit scared. She's never met the woman. She doesn't know the kids in the other class. And the pool we're in is daunting. It's a big 50-meter pool.
2: Whoa.
1: It was just a lot going on for her. New environment. You know, little kids, obviously, they're going to get scared, and that's sort of a setup.
2: Are we still in the floaties there, or are we swimming there?
1: No, she's swimming.
2: God, that's impressive.
1: Yeah, it's cool.
2: Yeah, that's good.
1: Yeah. So, anyway, so she's ready to go, but she's really nervous. Anyway, I say to her, hey, I'll tell you what, I'm going to be sitting here watching as I do every lesson. But if things, if you
2: don't duck ahead and grab a coffee,
1: you're not allowed.
2: Great. I'd also watch.
1: No.
2: Really? You're not allowed?
1: It's intense.
2: But hang on. If a teacher's there.
1: The lifeguard. So what happens these days at a kid's swimming lesson, they get a wristband on, the kid, and you get an identical wristband.
2: Oh, they got to match them up.
1: And you sit there and you watch the lesson. And the first lesson I went to, I was like, obviously, got her in the pool responsibly.
2: Yeah.
1: Get your phone out, jumped on Reddit. Obviously, I've got half an hour of free time.
2: Like, go and get a banana bread.
1: No. I'm not going to leave the pool. So I knew I didn't have to leave. They're big on that. But as soon as I whipped my phone out, the chick next to me was like, don't do that. And I was like, what are you talking about? She's like, the lifeguard will come and tell you off. And I was like, no, they won't.
2: did you get told off by a lifeguard?
1: So I ran the gauntlet. Anyway, next minute, this 16-year-old
2: kid. Oh, the poor kid.
1: Barely got hairs on his chest, comes over and is like, sorry, mate, I'm going to have to ask you to put your phone away. And I was like, oh, you're kidding. So everyone sits there. Yeah. It's actually I'm going out for dinner tomorrow night with one of the mums that I watch for my daughter's swim because it's just fun.
2: Yeah,
1: it's actually nice to sit down and talk.
2: Yeah,
1: who knows? Conversation, guys.
2: Oh,
1: anyways, nice. I digress. I'll tell you, Max. So I'm at this new pool, okay? It's quite intense, big space, lots going on. Max is very nervous. So I say to her, I'll tell you what, just wait. If you wave at me, I'll just come over.
2: Sure.
1: Okay, I'll just come over and check you're all right.
2: Yeah.
1: Silly thing to do. Shouldn't have done that because naturally...
2: Opened the door. She's always going to wave.
1: As soon as she got in the pool, she was waving at me. And I was just trying to repel her by giving her a double thumbs up and a big grin. And I was like, good. But then she started crying and she waved. Yeah. Anyway, I was like, okay, I just got to get in there. So I walked over.
2: What did you say get in there? Like get in the pool?
1: No. Superman.
2: You forgot to mention that you're sitting there in your Speedos the entire time while sifting
1: goggles
2: through
1: on.
2: Yeah. Okay. So you go over.
1: So I go over to go and dress. I get a meter from the side of the pool.
2: Yeah.
1: The swimming teacher sees me coming in her peripherals.
2: Whoa.
1: And just turns to me and goes, no. No.
2: Like you're a dog. Like you're a dog. No. Sit.
1: I've never been spoken to this like since I was at school.
2: Yeah.
1: Look to me. No, no.
2: And your daughter's crying.
1: Bawling.
2: And this woman's telling you not to go and go to your child and comfort your child.
1: So since I was at school.
2: Yeah.
1: Look to me. No, no.
2: And your daughter's crying.
1: Bawling.
2: And this woman's telling you not to go and go to your child and comfort your child.

0: oh, what's he going to do here? Yeah, we know what's he made of?
1: It's a big moment, yeah.
0: Turned on a diamond or walked away.
1: You're joking.
0: I had
1: You're joking. You
0: I
1: left
0: had
1: your daughter crying
0: I had
1: in the pool.
0: I had to. This woman was like, I said to Sam afterwards, she reminded me of like, it was like my mum telling me off. Like that's how she spoke to me. She's like an older woman.
1: Okay, yeah. Anyway, did you have words after the lesson? Like surely there's
0: obviously,
1: a chat after
0: obviously.
1: The lesson.
0: So the lesson goes on, she comforts her. Yeah. I go over to her and I was like, hey, sorry about that, you know. Well, not sorry, but.
1: You did talk to me like I was a dog.
0: Yeah,
1: like, let's address that.
0: You berated me in front of the other kids. Yeah. And she said, she turned to me and she goes, well, look, here's the thing.
1: Whoa. My God, this woman. I love her. God.
0: She goes, she sees you as her protector.
1: Yeah.
0: She's in a swimming lesson with me.
1: Yeah.
0: If you're her protector, while she's doing the lesson, she'll never trust me as her protector. And it's vital that she sees me as the source.
1: Wow. What a swim teacher.
0: How good is that?
1: That's extraordinary.
0: Yes.
1: Yeah. Wow. That's great.
0: I know.
1: Yeah. You should get her as a babysitter as well. Like lock her in. Like lock her down. Dude. Nanny, whatever.
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0: good happens after midnight, except these two. It's Will and Woody keeping you up.
1: Woodrow, we've only got 10 weeks of the show to go, which is sad in lots of ways, guys, but it gives us a wonderful opportunity to jump in the time machine.
2: We're going back.
3: Let's go back in time.
2: Going back in time.
4: You tell me you built a time machine?
5: This is very fun for us.
1: Yeah, not lazy.
5: Definitely not. And it's great for you guys because you guys are getting effectively highlight-ish moments from our 8 years doing this show. Mm. But I think more so you are fully getting behind the scenes of what happened when certain ideas were on the show. So, Joe, you've got something you want to bring up today.
6: Yeah, I was going to say exactly that. I think this one is a really good example of a peek behind the curtains of like how those conversations between producers and Will and Woody go.
5: Yeah,
6: so like, for example, when Woody comes to you and says, I want to be pregnant, make it happen. Like, I wonder how people listening would go about that. Like, what's your first steps? Because that obviously did happen.
5: Yeah, it did happen.
6: And I was in charge of making sure you were pregnant for a couple of days. And what does that look like? And so
5: you got me the cheapest pregnant belly.
6: It was so expensive.
5: You effectively made me wear sandbags.
6: So what's the first thing that comes to mind when you think of a belly? I know what you're going to say. It's 10 things I hate about you. Bianca walking around the living room. Her dad's making her wear the belly.
1: Oh, yeah.
6: And so we're like,
1: belly.
6: That's what we're going to do. Yeah. We'll find Woody a couple of sandbags. That's like literally the only one we could find that was legit enough that you could like add weight to because it had sandbags in the front, had sandbags in the titties. And we, how long we structured you to that?
1: The only time the word titties has been said on this show in the last 10 years.
6: You should have been at my birthday party.
1: We've been banned for saying that word for so long. I kind of recoiled a little bit.
6: What do you say?
1: Breasts.
6: Oh, sure.
5: Generally I say speaking.
6: Breasts.
5: I say bosoms.
1: Yeah.
5: Anyway, I wore it for a week, the sandbags. The smell.
6: Oh, yeah.
5: Because it was like
1: That's right. It got really funky.
5: Yeah, because the material was almost like a Hessian sack.
6: Yeah, it was like real kind of coarse, I guess.
5: Oh.
6: Yeah.
1: Well, probably had to be because it weighed 10 kilos.
6: Well, when we strapped Woody in, so I think we did, before we went on air and did our first break of Woody actually.
1: Right, button pusher Tommy has just fled the studio and I don't mean, is that?
5: Oh, I think he's going to get the belly.
1: I thought it was liquid diarrhea. I thought he was just on. To go.
6: No,
1: he's doing a bit. Oh, nice. We found it. We've got it. Tommy, I thought you just split because you needed to go to the John. That hasn't happened in my time yet. So I was excited.
6: And to paint the picture, like,
5: look at the sweat patches.
6: I was going to say, the belly, for everyone listening, the belly material, like what it's made out of, is white. And it's, I reckon there'd be 30% of that's actually white now. Like, it's stained. It's off color. And there's duct tape on it because we had to physically strap Woody in, remember?
5: It
6: didn't stay.
5: The belly was sitting too low.
6: Yeah.
5: As well.
1: That's right. I remember re-duct taping it.
5: Yeah.
1: Were the titties necessary now that we're using
6: them? Yeah, absolutely, because they grow massively when a woman is pregnant.
1: But they didn't grow at all. Like, they were just purely for aesthetic.
6: Yeah, because he had a week and then he was going to give birth, so it was full.
5: I accelerated straight to 38 weeks pregnant.
6: Yeah.
5: That was me. So, the milk was already in Wilbur.
6: And so,
5: don't grow that required.
6: Probably also wants to know why you wanted to do that.
5: It's because Mim was pregnant with our second daughter now, was pregnant with Murphy, and I wanted to a bit more understanding of what my wife was going through.
6: Yeah.
5: Which to be honest with you, most of it, like when I first announced that, just a lot of women were just like, this is like 2% of pregnancy.
1: Oh, that's right.
5: Yeah.
1: Actually,
5: I have no
1: idea. It felt like initially you were doing quite a woke thing.
5: That's what I thought.
1: It came back with interest.
5: Yeah. Women were just like, nah, you're an idiot. Like, this is not what it's like to be pregnant. And I was like, I fully get that. I'm still trying to do little baby steps in the right direction.
1: Yeah.
5: But anyway, we continued on with it.
1: We learned a lesson there, I think.
5: I won't do it again. Certainly won't do it again.
1: And it was actually very awful. The best part about it was just watching you suffer, which I'm sure we're going to hear up next.
6: Yeah.
1: The birth itself was a lot of fun.
6: It was a lot of fun.
1: It really did mess with the fetish that I have for control.
5: And the fetish that I have for pain. And you will hear that. And you will hear that right up next on Will and Woody.
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1: 10 weeks of the show to go, so we're jumping in the time machine.
2: We're going back.
3: Let's go back in time.
2: Going back in time.
4: You're telling me that you built a time machine?
3: So, Joe, we're talking this time around the idea that I had to wear a pregnant belly for a week.
5: People might not know the relationship that producers have to Will and Woods. To you guys is often making your ideas.
1: Oh, just get it
5: come
1: done.
5: True.
1: Yeah, less questions.
5: At all costs.
1: No no's, yeah. No buts.
5: Just make it work.
1: Get it done.
5: Yeah. But when a fully fledged grown male that you work with, that technically is your boss, comes to you and says, "I want to be pregnant for a week," you make it happen.
3: Bloody oath, you did.
5: Yep.
3: And I'm almost regretful that you did, because it was a shocking week. Like it truly was horrific.
1: I can't remember. Did you shower with it on? No.
3: No, I didn't shower. I didn't shower for a week.
1: Shower.
3: I would get my daughter's wet wipes and I would give myself I'd kind of like scrub myself down with wet wipes.
5: You had a flight to Sydney?
3: It's the only time I took it off was when I was going through Sydney. And I remember this is a huge white bag effectively strapped to my body.
1: Oh, yeah.
3: And I remember taking my shirt off and being like, "Is this okay?"
1: Nearly got spear tackled by a security guard.
3: And they panicked. And I was like, no, I'm trying to do this thing for a week. And they were like, no, you're going to have to take it off. So that's the only. So I remember walking through security topless, which is a bit of a wild experience. But anyway, we've got some audio of the week, Tommy. Is that
6: right? We've got the whole week here.
3: Oh, straight play it.
7: Woody gives birth.
8: Back into it. You asked our callers what you could do to help support your partner while she was pregnant with your second baby.
9: Get a fake belly, because the exhaustion that you have from being pregnant is astronomical.
3: All this week, I'm going to have a pregnancy belly on so I can feel what it's like and then better support my partner.
10: Jesus,
3: how's that?
10: Very heavy.
1: Is it?
10: There's no way I can do this for a week.
1: How? Is it that heavy?
3: It's pulling on my back.
1: Really?
3: I only wanted for 30 seconds.
8: You know, that's not even like 10% of what pregnancy actually feels like.
3: Going to be a pretty hard week.
8: You're willing to put your diet on the line now as well. We've got Tasha Jennings, fertility naturopath and nutritionist.
11: Poached eggs, I gotta go. Oh. We can't have runny yolk, sashimi, strike big line through that. Oh, we can't be having that. There's roasted chicken, you don't want to be eating that the next day.
3: Oh.
11: You also said you have a triple shot coffee, but you can't rely on caffeine.
3: Have you heard of the Argentinian tea yerba mate?
11: If you want to have your yerba mate, then there's no coffee.
3: Well, I kind of scrubbed myself down with a wet wipe this morning, and then I sprayed myself with tea tree oil because I stank. Mim, who is pregnant, she does clinical preggy Pilates. She raves about it. This is how I went.
12: Work. Let's do the other side.
13: My ass, Michelle.
12: Feel the stretch in the back of your head.
13: You know, I can feel that, Michelle. Wow, that is really all up in here.
8: So we had a bunch of pregnant women call up and talk about things that they actually really enjoyed while they were pregnant.
14: Anchovy milkshake.
8: Well, I think we just try.
3: Do I bucket?
1: Anchovies do contain folic acid, just so you know.
3: Oh, that's good. So at least I'm helping the baby.
8: Here we go. He's gone really hard. Oh, wow. You're right there. All right.
5: It's morning sickness.
1: Oh, that means you've got a strong baby.
15: Go to the traffic.
1: Okay. It's time for your first birthing class.
16: Go on your hands and knees.
15: I just want to get my boobs out of the way.
16: Yeah, get your boobs out of the way.
15: Yeah.
16: So I've wrapped the Rebozo scarf around the baby like a hammock.
15: Yeah.
16: I'm going to bend my knees. I'm going to lift.
15: Oh, Joe, I actually can't tell you how good that feels.
1: Wow.
16: You look so beautiful, right?
15: Thank you, Joe.
16: Thank you.
15: Yeah.
3: Did you want to throw a compliment?
1: No, you can go, mate.
16: I think my final piece of wisdom would just be to really trust your body.
15: Okay, great.
16: The majority of us in a normal sort of circumstance are able to do it if we want to.
15: This is far from normal. I'd like to point that out, Joe.
16: So it feels really weird saying it.
1: Welcome to the birth show.
3: How long were you in?
8: Oh, God, he's gone. And that's the way the contractions work. Do you want me to check if you're dilating?
13: That won't happen, Will. I did pass wind before.
8: Okay. Thought we'd hear from Mim, your partner.
17: How's my baby boy feeling?
3: Not good. I love you so much. You're amazing. Like, it's actually really nice what you did.
1: You're getting emotional. You are.
13: I don't know what's going on.
17: I love you more, and I do appreciate you trying to understand. It does make a difference.
8: I've got some good news for you.
3: Yes.
8: We're dilating.
17: You've just pooed yourself.
1: Final contractions. Here we go. Just push. This is the last ones. You've got this. Oh, you've got it. Here it comes. The baby's coming out. I mean, I can see it. Oh, my God. Look at this. Here we go. go.
6: Give it to me. Give it to me.
1: It's twins. No, it I think it's twins. No, I think no, it no, could be twins. No, I think it could be. No. Is it all?
8: No, it's not twins.
6: Oh, you freak.
8: False alarm.
3: Very fun. Oh, that was great.
5: So outrageous. That was really. To back.
3: It was a fun show because you guys, all the producers, set up the room to look like a hospital as well. So everyone was in like nurse
5: we
3: robes.
5: We all had scrubs. And, yeah. We had like a fake drip coming down a hospital bed with your mic set up that you were laying on.
8: When we had a budget.
5: I think actually Tommy had a friend, a producer, button pusher. Tommy had a friend that worked at a hospital, so we got that all for free.
8: Oh, no budget.
5: Which the brass taxpayers, loved. Yeah. The taxpayers. Brass loved.
14: Taxpayers funded.
5: Yep.
3: Massive.
8: Really brought
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1: Like those mates that just want to keep going. It's Will and Woody keeping you up.
2: Woods?
3: Pete Davidson has made a very bold claim. He has basically said that influencers don't do a lot, yet they make a lot of money from it. And this has... It has really sparked a fire in a lot of influencers, Will. But here's what he said when he was talking to Variety.
4: Bad, and it makes me sad. Girls are just talking to themselves on there. Okay, come get ready with me. And I'm like, who the f*** are you? What do you do? Nothing. They make $40 million a year? What? And then I'm like, the world's broken.
3: That's what he said.
2: I'm just looking at the comment section on TikTok. Oh,
3: can you give me some?
2: I'll read the top three comments.
3: Okay.
2: And you can guess who they're by.
3: Uh-huh.
2: Mind you, he does the same thing just for a TV camera instead of a phone camera.
3: Ooh. Yeah.
2: Mind you, this man fumbled Ariana and Kim Kardashian, so I won't be listening to him.
3: Okay, yeah.
2: And he only has a problem with it because girls are winning.
3: Whoa, okay.
2: Yes. So they're obviously all from influencers. The other one that I think is really interesting... I clicked on those people's profiles and looked at them objectively.
3: Yes.
2: And they all have tens of millions of followers on TikTok.
3: And they influence.
2: Yes. They influence.
3: Yes.
2: The other side of the coin here, which I'm 100% on the chick side for, which is pretty funny, is men kick a ball and earn the same amount of money.
3: Yeah. We catch up for 2 hours a day and try and make each other laugh.
2: And we're on $40 million a year. Everyone knows that.
3: and we call it a job. And that's kind of what I want to talk about today on 131065. And I want you to be proud of this if you do engage with the show. You can remain anonymous if you don't want your boss hearing this, but how little do you do in your job? Like, be honest. You know you're sitting on a bit of a gold mine here. You've got a job. It requires very little effort. You make sweet coin. Let us know about it on 131065. Because just to defend the influencers one more time, Wilbur, I tried to influence once.
2: Mm-hmm.
3: I tried to do a video for Jack Daniels.
2: Mm.
3: So it was like a Father's Day thing. It was promoting a whiskey, obviously.
2: Yeah. Right?
3: So I genuinely tried to make a video for them.
2: Oh, yeah.
3: They, for multiple reasons over an email, rejected the video that I made for them. And they were like, please do not post this online.
2: Wow.
3: Right? Because I free poured the Jack Daniels. That was a problem. And then it also, without giving too much away, it ended with me giving my dad a back scratch. Like, my dad was topless and I was scratching his back, right? Somehow that's how the video became. And they were like, this is a quote from them, this is not making our product look desirable at all.
2: Fair enough.
3: I responded to them and I was like, can I just post the video? I don't expect any money. And they were like, please don't. So influencing, it's quite stressful. It's hard.
2: Oh, there's a bit to it. There's no doubt about that.
3: 100%.
2: And it's a very competitive market.
3: Oh, no doubt, no doubt.
2: You're swimming with the sharks.
3: Bloody oath you are. But I do want to know, what is a job out there?
2: It is. I wouldn't know where to start.
3: Oh, mate, 100%.
2: It's also a level of like just, I don't know. I just, that whole idea of just talking about me, I find just really difficult with that level. I mean, I do it every day, but let's take some calls.
3: Anonymous caller here. So I like this. Obviously, you want to remain anonymous because you're worried that your boss is going to find out about this.
5: And my colleagues as well.
3: And you, okay, so this is your whole crew. What do you do and how little do you do?
5: Look, the accusation in the workplace is that I don't connect with my my colleagues, that I haven't reached out after receiving some recent news. And am I guilty of it? Maybe. But maybe it's because I didn't know what to say. It doesn't make me a bad person.
2: Smallsy. Hello. Great to hear from you, mate. Mate, that's all you needed to say. We just wanted to hear from you. We just wanted... I would have liked a cut.
5: Well, see, it's happened to me in the past, and I didn't even get a chance to say goodbye. They just packed my box for me at one time, and I never had a chance to say goodbye. They kicked you out. This is ruthless radio, right? It's killing season. But I didn't know what to say.
2: Oh, thanks,
5: because,
2: mate.
5: I feel like I could be the problem, because it's all the wheels are falling off the wagon
2: since
5: I arrived.
2: You joined. It is true.
3: Just be honest, Smallsy. Are you taking over 4 till 6? Because it's always been a bit weird. You're 3 till 4, then you're 7 till 9.
2: You've flanked us ever since you started.
3: Did you say to the CEO, listen, I want Smallsy for 6 hours straight. It's what I want. Get rid of the boys.
5: Well, I went in for breakfast and they said no. And then I said, what about Will and Woody shift? And then they said, no. So it isn't me.
3: But I
5: didn't want you to think it was me. And then now we're having this awkward moment on the air.
2: I love this. This is really good. We're dangerously vulnerable and honest at the moment because we've got nothing to lose, mate. But you still have to mind your P's and Q's. So I like, we've got you right where we want you. Boy, thanks for calling though, Smallsy. Honestly,
5: no, I gotta say, you two boys, I have had absolutely loved working right in between you, like a little Will and Woody sandwich. You made me feel so welcome, and then I still think I won. Can you hear it? I think you'd lied just so I didn't break the record.
2: Yeah, you take it back. We've had a lot of shows that we've spoken out of at the 3 o'clock slot. And you're definitely the show that we've actually had on the show and had a connection with and had great fun on air with. It's been really awesome, man. So thank you so much. And all will be forgiven if you just give us the next Billie Eilish interview and we can move on.
5: Absolutely. And I hope wherever you land next, I hope that the show before you doesn't run late like I used to run late. So I do apologize for all the times I ran late.
2: Thanks for coming on, mate. Well, you guys can join Smallsy again, we hope, tonight. He'll be back.
5: Unless you know something I don't know.
1: It's Will and Woody.
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8: Good morning, a great start on the roads around town. There's no delays or breakdowns. You'll run into Melbourne, you're flying here on the Western Freeway. Once you get to Leakes Road, there are delays to Hopkins Road. The Deer Park Bypass is slowing. Just citybound approaching Robinson's Road and the Ring Road still nice and clear. This weekend, a provincial home living. 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That's the latest traffic on Power FM.
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9: G'day, it's Tom Parry with your local news first. One of Delacombe's busiest roads will be upgraded by Ballarat Council. The city has confirmed works are getting underway in November on a 425-metre stretch of Whitelaw Avenue at a cost of just over $1 million. Volunteers at Grampians Health are being recognised for their care and dedication, with members of the Hospital Elder Life Program, or HELP, recently earning recognition at the Victorian Public Healthcare Awards. The team makes sure older patients feel at ease during their hospital stay. And in sport, we've got the third round of the men's premier competition happening tomorrow in the Ballarat Cricket Association. Napoleon's Sebastopol heads down the freeway for a one-day clash against Dali. This comes after the Griffins last weekend had a surprise win against Ballarat Redan. That's the latest in your local news.
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10: Hi, I'm Phoebe Humphrey. Donald Trump says the execution of the Fort Hood gunman won't be live streamed, but he'll still face the firing squad as planned. Nidal Hassan is the former soldier who opened fire, killing 13 people at the army base back in 2009. The US president says he still believes broadcasting his death would act as a deterrent. Labor remains hopeful its digital duty of care bill will pass Parliament, despite the opposition and Greens unhappy with the legislation as it stands. Communications Minister Annika Wells has told 7:30 the coalition has suggested it's willing to negotiate, but she doesn't understand why they've been opposed in the first place.
11: You would think that keeping children safe online is something that is above politics. The opposition shadow reached out after I introduced the bill, and I saw that Angus Taylor, the leader, said that he would take a look at the bill, so I haven't given up hope.
10: And a New South Wales woman has become an overnight multi-millionaire after taking out last night's entire $100 million Powerball jackpot. She now shares the title of Australia's third biggest lottery winner ever.
1: D2E Gym. From Dalacombe to Wendouree, you're never too far from a D2E.
10: In sport, a thrilling start to the Rugby League World Cup, with Australia coming from behind to beat New Zealand in front of a sellout crowd in Sydney. The Kangaroos scoring two tries in the final 12 minutes to secure a 24-22 victory. Skipper Isaiah Yeo telling Seven, despite trailing for much of the game, they remained resilient.
12: Obviously scored a couple of tries of intercepts, which probably helped steady us a little bit, but then, yeah, I just thought we were able to sort of grind our way back into it in that second half.
10: And round 10 of the AFLW begins tonight with Melbourne taking on Richmond. That's the latest news and sport.
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13: Partly cloudy with a top of 20. Tomorrow hitting 22 and mostly sunny. Sunday, a sunny one as well with a top of 22. Even warmer on Monday, hitting 23 and sunny as well. But right now in Bonshaw, it's 9 degrees.
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13: 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It's 6:04 and tonight we are going to the movies.
14: We are going to the movies tonight for our social spring clean. Going to be a good bit of fun.
13: Yes, can't wait for that one. 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There's still spots to join. We're going to go see Heart of the Beast with Brad Pitt.
14: Yeah, and there's a dog in there as well, right?
13: Yes.
14: It's a dog movie. I swear to God, if they kill that dog at the end of the movie, we're not going.
13: Yeah, well, how are we going to know in advance?
14: Not true.
13: Who knows, but it looks like it's a good new Brad Pitt movie. Make sure you're coming along. That's for our social spring clean. We're going to have a little bit of fun beforehand. That's tonight at Palace Regent. Up first, though, should we get a bit saucy?
14: Yeah, baby.
13: Bit of saucy sells. Alex and Crystal on Power.

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0: Alex and Crystal on Power, 11 past 6. Time to get a bit saucy with some saucy cells. We take an article and we raunch it up a bit.
1: Yeah, we make it a little bit more sexy. All right, this one today is called the Waffle House Index. It helps southerners gauge a storm severity. So Waffle House is a restaurant over there. If it stays open during a storm, the storm's not that bad.
0: They're good. I've had some food from there. It's 24-hour diner.
1: It?
0: They never close. They always serve greasy food.
1: Wow.
0: And, like, it doesn't matter where you are or what's going on, it will be open.
1: It'll be open. That's
0: but
1: crazy.
0: But obviously, if it closes for a storm, you know a storm is bad.
1: You know it's bad. All right, what you got?
0: All right, here we go. People across the South have noticed that the local Waffle House seemed to be the only business still open during a storm or the first to reopen after it passed. I mean, where else would a Waffle House be but located in the South?
1: That's a good one. All right. Red means the location is closed, a sign of unsafe operating conditions. Does that mean they got to take the dirt track instead? You've heard that one before. Yeah, you get it?
0: That's naughty.
1: It's a naughty one.
0: Don't like it. They have a reputation for remaining open when people desperately needed a place to warm up. Hey, do you know what else is open when people need a place to warm up? My arms, because I'm always here for a hug.
1: Oh, beautiful.
0: Thank you.
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3: Joining me today is Jake. There's plenty happening at Harvey Norman Ballarat right now, including the renovations.
4: There certainly is, Crystal. The renovations are progressing really well, and we're starting to see some exciting changes take shape. 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
1: You and I have talked about big things many times before. Very big things. And by that, we mean big statues, right?
0: Australia's known for them.
1: We've got the Big Miner here, which is not that big, but it's known as the Big Miner here in Ballarat.
0: The Medium Miner.
1: And you and I were hell-bent that we reckon there should be a big begonia somewhere for when we have the Begonia Festival, right?
0: Iconic it would be.
1: It'd be hectic. It'd be awesome. Well, apparently there's a place in New South Wales that wants their own big thing, but I saw some photos and some mock-ups of this big thing and it doesn't look right. It looks quite phallic.
0: What have they got?
1: Well, there's a gigantic pink slug that's only found nowhere else in the world except the Alpine Forest at Mount Coopatar National Park in New South Wales.
0: Nice.
1: So this gigantic fluorescent pink slug doesn't look very good as a statue, let me tell you.
0: Because I was going to say, the big banana, that's a big phallic.
1: But it's yellow and it looks like a banana and it actually says banana on it, but this is... Yeah. Big and pink, and it just didn't look like a slug, let me tell you.
0: Yes, and they sort of had it going upwards, so it's sort of...
1: Yeah, it was quite erect.
0: Standing to attention.
1: They haven't actually put it in yet. They've just put up photos and said, we really want to get this. And there was a lady interviewing people on the street like, what for? What a waste of money. If it's only one place in Australia, you can find it. But then I thought, well, that's quite good. This slug can be found nowhere else in the world, only this one specific park in Australia. That's kind of cool.
0: It is really cool, and I can totally see the reasoning behind it.
1: Yeah.
0: Some people debating whether it's worth the money, but every time you do anything, everyone says that.
1: Nothing's worth the money anymore. It's too bloody expensive. So just do it anyway.
0: Exactly. No, I think, it's very unique. It's just I feel like there's a more artistic way to do it that's less. But maybe that's their point. Controversy. We're talking about now, controversy breeds tourism.
1: Yeah, true. Come and see the big pink slug. Mummy, what's that?
0: Ask your father.
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1: A great run on the roads this morning. There's no delays or breakdowns around town. You'll run into Melbourne, you're flying through Warren Heap to Blaine on the Western Freeway. Once you do get through to Leakes Road, there are delays to Hopkins Road. The Deer Park Bypass is slowing city bound at Robinson's Road, and the Ring Road is still looking nice and clear to the Westgate. It's M-Day at Mazda this Saturday. For one day only, get an unmissable deal. 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
3: G'day, it's Tom Parry with your local news first. More strike action is ahead at Ballarat Base, with public hospital doctors set to walk off the job next Wednesday. This comes after union members voted to reject the latest pay offer from the Victorian government. The statewide stop work action will last 12 hours but won't impact emergency departments or intensive care units. A number of Ballarat drawcards have been named as finalists in the 2026 Victorian Tourism Awards, including the Ballarat Wildlife Park, Ballarat Marathon, and the city's Visitor Information Centre. They're among 95 nominees across 32 categories, with the winners to be announced at the gala ceremony next month in Melbourne. And the Special Olympics will be in the region today for the final leg of the Law Enforcement Torch Run. It's getting underway at the Queen Alexandra Bandstand on Sturt Street from 2 p.m. before winding its way to Bridge Mall. That's the latest in your local news.
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4: Hi, I'm Phoebe Humphrey. Donald Trump has ruled out the live streaming of the execution of the gunman who shot dead 13 soldiers at America's Fort Hood Army base in 2009. The US president says Nidal Hassan will still face a firing squad. A warning to travellers heading through Sydney Airport today: you'll need to allow plenty of extra time as hundreds of security screening workers walk off the job during 2 4-hour strikes. The Transport Workers Union says it's part of their fight for better job security and more full-time roles. Carnival will cut its Australian fleet from 4 ships to just 2, with the company blaming high operating costs and uncertainty about future cruise regulations. The move will see Carnival Adventure and Carnival Luminosa leave the local market in 2028. And fans have lined the streets to see Harry and Meghan in their first public appearance since their return to the UK. The couple returned to Nottingham in honour of the first time they stepped out together for an official engagement back in 2017.
0: D2E Gym. From Delacombe to Wenderee, you're never too far from a D2E.
4: In sport, plenty of injuries out of last night's thrilling start to the Rugby League's World Cup, with Australia outlasting the Kiwis 24-22. Mitchell Moses' night ended early when he hurt his calf, while for New Zealand, it's feared that Kalen Ponga has suffered a broken arm. Aussie fullback Reece Walsh has told Seven it was a night he'll never forget.
5: It's a really special one. It's, you know, awesome way to start off your 2026 World Cup. It was awesome game to be a part of.
4: And the A-League season officially kicks off tonight with Sydney FC taking on the Wanderers. That's the latest news and sport.
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6: Well, Miley Cyrus, she's developing Skid Row housing to aid homeless women and domestic violence survivors. Apparently her foundation has already donated $1 million towards the project, and she's teamed up with her mum to help out all these gals that need it. So it's really nice that they're doing that. Yeah.
7: Well, what's not so nice is Romeo Beckham's girlfriend, Kim Turnbull, was forced to get a rabies shot after being bitten by a wild dog. They're on holiday at the moment in Bali.
6: Oh, no. You're about to go there in a few weeks too.
7: Right. Well, I won't be doing this. She said she just fed a stray dog and it was the piece, I think, of meat was blowing away from him. So she went to like fix it and bring the food back, and it thought she was taking the food away.
6: No.
7: And just boom, and bit her. 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
7: Top of 20 today and partly cloudy. Tomorrow, a mostly sunny one hitting 22. Sunday hitting 22 as well and sunny. But right now, it is Ted and Bo Peep.
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7: Good morning. Hope you are ready for a beautifully sunny weekend and enjoying that sunrise right now.
6: You and I love a little tidbit, a little bit of fun fact.
7: Do? I love a tidbit.
6: I came across something the other day, but I'm like, this sounds like a disease. It's not. So the space between your eyebrows,
7: yeah,
6: just that little gap there, is called your glabella.
7: Oh.
6: Yeah, it's just things you didn't know had names, but the space between your eyebrows is called glabella. But doesn't that sound like, oh, I've got glabella, I've got to go get a cream for that? It sounds like a disease.
7: It does. And then you'd be like, you got a hairy glabella. You mean a unibrow? Oh, that's so funny. Up next, though, we are talking about, well, it's become a hobby worldwide. It's a massive thing. And it's usually done by women, not to stereotype, but now the boys are getting involved. And also, people are doing it as a couple. We'll let you know what it is next. It's Alex and Crystal on Power.

0: Alex and Crystal here on Power at 6:43.
1: Something that couples do to keep their relationships alive is, well, I've come across this one couple that's doing this. They do pole dancing together. I thought, wow, that's a bit different.
0: Yeah.
1: I didn't think of that. Oh, no, we've got Pole Time Studio here in Delacombe. There's pole dancing classes there. That's a good bit of fun. I've done pole dancing before. It's not as easy as it looks either.
0: No.
1: Props to the gals and guys doing it because, hell, you got to, like, lift your body weight up. It's not as easy. They make it look so schmick and seamless.
0: Right, they really do.
1: But I didn't think it'd be an activity that a couple would do together to keep the love alive.
0: Well, see, Alice has done a couple of classes, but yeah, there was never any talk of me joining.
1: No, right.
0: I don't think she wants to see me sort of like falling down off a pole, like
1: flopping and flailing up on a pole. Yeah.
0: If I'm going to be riding down a pole, it's because I've just trained to become a firefighter.
1: I was going to say, maybe you prefer you're a firefighter on a pole. Yes.
0: Exactly. I don't mind that. You know what I mean? You got to do whatever you got to do to keep the spark alive.
1: That's true. Well, is there anything in particular you and Alice sort of do that might be a bit weird and different? Don't reveal yourself too much.
0: We play video games together.
1: That's cute though. That's pretty normal. Yeah. I mean, pole dancing's not abnormal, but you wouldn't think that a couple would do it as a bonding thing.
0: And also the fact that this couple particularly did it instead of their first dance.
1: Oh!
0: They did it at their wedding.
1: At their wedding. No, that's really weird.
0: Yeah.
1: Like at your wedding.
0: Alice and I are going to sit down and play Lego Batman in front of everyone at our wedding, you know?
1: That could be a fun wedding.
0: Yeah, what? Watch me play video games for 3 hours.
1: BYO controller.
0: Honestly, I love that. 100 Nintendo Switches set up. Everyone brings controllers.
1: Mm-hmm. Then you don't have to worry about entertainment. Don't worry about a live band. Hey, because you are planning on popping the question. Yeah. Write these down. Yeah,
0: Yeah, on this. Okay. What do we got?
1: Cancel the band. No. Cancel your DJ.
0: Done.
1: BYO Nintendo Switches.
0: Yeah.
1: BYO controllers. Party favors could be you get your own little game. You just give them little games of whatever.
0: Yes.
1: Yeah, like a Nintendo Switch game or whatever. That's their party favor from your wedding.
0: All right. I'm cancelling the catering as well. I think we're just going to get 700 bags of Doritos.
1: Love it.
0: And a bunch of Pepsi Max, and I'll just make it through the night.
1: You better invite me, baby.
0: Yeah,
1: I'm there.
0: Let's do it.
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0: 6:55, it's Alex and Crystal here on Power. And the small business bus is coming to Creswick. The small business bus is coming to Creswick later this month. Now, if you're wondering what that is, now, if you're thinking of starting a small business or you're a small business owner and you want a little bit of help, it's a free, private, confidential 45-minute session with an experienced business advisor. It's a very good idea.
1: I've thought about starting my own business before, but I've got no idea where to do it, what I'd want my business to be, what I'm going to be selling. But you and I were talking a bit about this yesterday. I was like, yeah, I'd love to own my own business. So then, you know, I could be my own boss and then I could just go on holiday whenever I want and I'd just spend the whole time on holidays. And you're like, I don't think that's how small businesses work. I think it's a lot more work than that. I'm like, you're probably right. I'd establish the small business first, make it huge, make the employees all happy, and then they can run it themselves so I can chuff off and go overseas.
0: You're essentially going to ask the small business bus guy.
1: Hey, how do I go on holiday 24/7?
0: What's the quickest way I can set up a business and then leave it and just make money from it?
1: Leave the country, exactly. Surely they could tell me that, right?
0: This is a great idea. Mm. The problem is you need an idea.
1: Yes.
0: Do we have any off the top of the head?
1: No.
0: Okay.
1: As I said, I would love to. I've thought about starting my own business before if, you know, this little radio thing doesn't work out. Yeah, no idea.
0: No idea?
1: I don't know what I want to sell.
0: Okay, well, what if I give you a bit of a, like, a bit of tension and we give you 60 minutes?
1: You're going to give me an hour?
0: Give you an hour.
1: Figure it out.
0: Yeah, I want your small business ideas. I'm going to go full Shark House Dragon's Den on you.
1: Shark Tank, yep.
0: Shark House. Yeah. Shark Tank on you. I'm going to judge your ideas and we'll find the best one. Hopefully, you'll set up the business in the week. You'll be in Bali before you know it.
1: If I come up with a cracking idea, you know I'm not going to be here Monday, right? I've gone overseas because I've got my business idea, so I'm out.
0: Fair enough. You've got 60 minutes.
1: All right, here we go.
0: Give me some good business ideas.
1: Okay, Ballarat, we need your most gruesome costume, your best dance moves, and maybe a little bit of courage. Halloween Ball at Piano Bar Ballarat is back for 2026, and we're bringing a whole new meaning to the word slay. But it's a little less...
0: Oh my God, Crystal, slay that monster behind you.
1: And a little more...
0: Crystal, your costume absolutely slays.
1: Join me for a terrifyingly fun night of dancing, entertainment and Halloween mayhem at Piano Bar Ballarat. Let's slay Halloween together.
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4: Having a look around town, there's no delays or breakdowns. It's looking good for your Friday. You're running into Melbourne, you're flying through Warren Heap to Blenheim on the Western Freeway. Once you get to Leakes Road, there are delays to Hopkins Road. The Deer Park Bypass is slowing at Robinson's Road, and the Ring Road is starting to slow through to the Westgate. 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That's the latest traffic on Power FM.
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8: G'day, it's Tom Parry with your local news. Fixes to Ballarat's streets are likely to continue increasing in cost and place further financial pressures on the city. Councillor Jim Rinaldi has told us the cost of road maintenance is constantly rising for various reasons, including
9: construction material cost increases, labour shortages and wage growth, stricter safety and compliance requirements, utility relocation and service upgrades.
8: Drivers heading from Ballarat to Geelong may have disrupted mobile phone service from this Sunday. Telstra will be upgrading the tower which serves the Meredith area for 5 days, with the site to be switched off. Works were set to start on Wednesday, but according to the telco, were pushed back due to reasons outside its control. And in sport, tomorrow sees round 3 being played in Ballarat Cricket's men's premier competition. Among the games is a clash between the Two Swords and Golden Point in Alfredton. That's the latest in your local news.
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10: Hi, I'm Phoebe Humphrey. The opposition isn't backing down on its criticism of Labor's digital duty of care bill. The legislation was put before Parliament yesterday and is aimed at protecting us from online harm. However, Shadow Communications Minister Sarah Henderson has told News 24 some of the last-minute changes don't make any sense.
11: The bill recognises that pornography is harmful to children, but one of the bits of content that's exempt from the bill is material that's classified, including pornography. This is a dog's breakfast.
10: The Navy is now inspecting every bathroom in its fleet after a hidden camera was reportedly found in the women's showers. The recording device was found on the HMAS Liyuan. Military police are now speaking to a person of interest. And it's back to work today for the rest of us who didn't scoop last night's Powerball. A New South Wales woman has taken out the entire $100 million prize. She's now the winner of the third biggest lottery jackpot in Australian history.
7: D2E Gym. From Dalacombe to Wendouree, you're never too far from a D2E.
10: In sport, Australia's Rugby League World Cup campaign is off to a good start with a come-from-behind 24-22 win over the Kiwis. However, the win has come at a cost, with Mitch Moses suffering a calf injury, while for New Zealand, Kalyn Ponga may have a broken arm. Kangaroos skipper Isaiah Yeo telling Seven it was a great feeling in front of a sellout crowd.
12: Look, it's what we want on this international stage. You want arenas and atmospheres like this, and credit to you, I thought these were amazing.
10: And in NBL, the Bullets had a 10-point win over Southeast Melbourne last night. That's the latest news and sport.
7: 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They'll transport you to and from Melbourne Airport. 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
0: Top of 20 and partly cloudy today. Tomorrow, mostly sunny, top of 22. Same on Sunday, sun with a top of 22. But right now, it's 10 in Mount Clear.
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0: Good morning, partly cloudy today, and then that's it. We are throwing away any bad weather until Tuesday next week.
1: Well, if you have a look out the window, I can't even see a cloud right now.
0: Yes,
1: the bomb was rolling. Ain't no clouds, suckers.
0: Bomb doesn't know anything.
1: I am keen for a very sunny weekend, though. Something I would be keen to do, but not really. In our line of work, it's a bit hard to work from home, isn't it?
0: It is a little bit tough.
1: I am very much a homebody, but I do like coming in and having a yarn with you.
0: Oh, thanks. I really appreciate it.
1: And I don't want you in my space at home. I'll let you know exactly what we're talking about next.
0: It's Alex and Crystal on Power.

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1: The world changed after COVID, Alex. Hasn't quite been the same, I don't reckon, since then.
0: Vibes are off.
1: Yeah, the vibes are a little bit off, but something that I think is, I reckon it's a good thing, honestly. When we went into lockdown when COVID was happening, they were like, oh, you got to work from home. I was always like, yes, got to work from home. At that time, I wasn't on air. I wasn't announcing, so I didn't need all the, you know, bibs and bobs we need to broadcast. I was just promotions gals. I only needed my laptop. I could work from home. It was great.
0: I remember when I was working in London when it all happened, and they were, I remember it had been brought up maybe 3 months before COVID even started. Work from home. Not a chance. We just don't have the facilities for it. We can't do it. Second COVID starts making its way through Europe. Hey, everyone, get a laptop.
1: Yeah, exactly.
0: Work from home.
1: Everyone can do it. It's fine. It's easy. Well, I've come across a couple of things recently. So apparently a bloke in Sydney, he was fired after they found out that he was working from home, but he was actually in Singapore.
0: Oh.
1: And then they realised another time he was in Bali. But I'm like, honestly, if you're getting the work done, who cares where you are? Who gives a rip? If you're still, you know, whatever your job may be, if you're still getting the work done, you're still making your figures, everything's all hunky-dory, who cares where you're doing it from? You're still doing your job, aren't you?
0: Yeah, I'm trying to think of jobs where that would justify firing, because, yeah, if he's getting his job done, that's fine. Maybe he works for, like, Tourism Australia. It's like, yeah, we kind of need you to want to be in Australia.
1: Well, there's another lady. She is in a similar basket, but she's here in Victoria. She said, look, it's actually getting harder and harder for her to commute to work. She's a little bit older. She's like, can I please just work from home? And she took that to court and she won the right to work from home.
0: Good on her.
1: Yeah, so she's working from home now. This bloke, apparently, he did get he got unfair dismissal, so he was like, he got some money for that too, paid him out, but they didn't give him his job back, obviously. So yeah, so more and more people just want to work from home, and I don't really think it's that bad. It depends on your job, obviously. You can't really work from home if you're a tradie. Sorry, fellas.
0: Yeah,
1: guys and girls that are tradies.
0: Paramedics, not going to go very
1: yeah,
0: well.
1: Not going to work real well for the paramedics, but you know, office jobs.
0: Yeah.
1: If you can do it from home, just do it from home.
0: Yeah, I don't. I 100% agree with you. Not for me.
1: Not for you.
0: But maybe at some point in my life, you know, maybe if there's kids down the road and I understand the logistics of it, I get why people work from home. I'm not against it. It's, I know my brain doesn't cope well with it.
1: I was going to say, I get what you're saying, because if I'm at home, I'm like, well, I'm just going to chill out. Because I remember when I was in high school, I've had assignments, I would get so distracted, I'd procrastinate, because it's just, home's your relaxing place. I suppose you'd have to separate, okay, if I go into this room, that is my office, that is where I work. You'd have to have a separate room, right? Because if I'm just out in the kitchen, I'll be like, there's food in the kitchen, let's eat.
0: Yeah.
1: I'm eating, let's watch TV. And
0: exactly.
1: No work would get done.
0: And if anyone else was home watching TV, it'd be like, oops, I accidentally got distracted and lost an hour watching TV with them.
1: Exactly, not good.
0: 100% agree with you. You need separate spaces. But yeah, just, and I do like an office environment. I love being able to chat to people in the office.

0: kind of get to know people in a sort of work colleague kind of way. It's kind of finding quite fun.
1: I was going to say, it would suck if we went downstairs later on and just none of the sales team here. It's like, guys, where are you? There'd be no one here. It wouldn't be fun.
0: But I guess you're right. That's what a lot of people say. When you start making a team work from home, then the business gets to downsize and you get to go to a smaller place. At the moment, if all of downstairs left in our building, it would just be like a ghost town.
1: It would be.
0: We'd need to go to smaller offices because otherwise it would just seem really creepy being here without other people here.
1: I don't like creepiness. So everyone, back to work. Back in the office, thank you. No more working from home.
0: Change your mind.
1: Change my mind.
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0: Argos. It's Alex and Crystal on Power. We've had some big acts here in the last few years. Post Malone, Jack White, Kendrick Lamar, Stella Lefty was here over the weekend.
1: I was going to say, when was Poster here last year? Because, no, he just cancelled.
0: Yeah, he was Spilt Milk about 2-3 years ago.
1: Oh, yeah. We have had some good people come to Ballarat for sure.
0: Well, they're rubbish. Throw all those away.
1: Really?
0: It's getting even better. We're getting a visiting bell ringing tour come from the UK all the way to Ballarat on Monday.
1: A UK bell ringing tour. That sounds like a good bit of fun.
0: Right. They're going to spend 2 hours at the Ballarat Town Hall ding-donging away, 2:15 to 4:15 on Monday. And then they're going to St. Peter's Anglican Church to do 2 more hours of ringing.
1: Ew! So we're just going to hear bells all throughout the town that day. That sounds like a good bit of fun.
0: Yeah, exactly. Monday afternoon is going to be Bell City. Ballarat.
1: Ballarat. Oh, I like you thinking that. You're smart.
0: But I thought it's actually like, it sounds like we're being, what's the word? Like, it sounds like we're being sarcastic.
1: Mm.
0: But I genuinely do like the bells.
1: Yeah, I think they're cool too.
0: So I think we need to hype it up a bit more.
1: Mm. So get people involved, like it's a concert.
0: Exactly. Get people hyped up. This is going to be awesome. We're getting a free concert all around Ballarat. So I think there really is only one way to hype up the fact that the bell rings are coming on Monday.
1: Are you ready for the bell? There must be more than
0: this provincial life. No, not that bell.
1: Ballarat, are you ready to rock?
0: They crossed oceans. They conquered towers. Now they're coming for Ballarat. Oh, wow.
1: This Monday, Britain's elite bell ringers unleash a wall of sound.
0: They're taking over the town hall before storming St. Peter's Anglican Church.
1: Two venues, one city, no tickets, no choice, just 4 hours of pure, unrelenting...
2: ding dong!
0: More bells than you can handle. Monday, October 19th. That's how you sell a bell ringing tour.
1: Yeah, baby, welcome to Ballarat, UK bell ringers.
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0: Barry James Smash Repairs, Ballarat's only gold class smash repairer. Just say, I want Barry. Power FM, freeway traffic.
1: Still looking great for your Friday. There's no delays or pranks around town. You'll run into Melbourne. You're looking good on the Western Freeway until about Leakes Road. The Deer Park Bypass has a slow run from Robinson's Road and the Ring Road is banged up to the Westgate. To get you from back home into Port Melbourne, we're looking at an hour and 24 minutes. It's M-Day at Mazda this Saturday. 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
2: G'day, it's Tom Parry with your local news first. A significant milestone will be marked today as the concrete pour begins at Ballarat's new regional animal facility. The long-awaited $14.5 million shelter in Mitchell Park is now set to open late next year. Commitments from Victoria's Premier and opposition leader to remove cost barriers to abortion care are being welcomed by Women's Health Grampians. The Ballarat-based organisation says women throughout the state's west can face long appointment wait times, high costs and lengthy travel to access services. And we've got nearly 60 households taking part in tomorrow's Miners' Rest townwide garage sale. An initiative of the Committee for Miners' Rest, it's returning for a third year with bargain hunters able to visit sales from the overpass to the racecourse. A map of the households participating can be found on the committee's Facebook page. That's the latest in your local news.
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3: Hi, I'm Phoebe Humphrey. Donald Trump says the execution of Fort Hood gunman Nidal Hassan will proceed, but it will no longer be broadcast live. The US president still believes the execution would have acted as a deterrent, but accepts a lot of people don't want to watch him die. Expect delays if you're flying out of Sydney Airport today, as security workers at both the domestic and international terminals walk off the job. The planned strikes are part of a dispute over jobs and working hours. Green Senator Jordan Steele John is on leave from the party room after allegations of inappropriate comments towards women. Party members sent a letter to Leader David Shoebridge, writing there had been multiple allegations against the WA Senator between 2017 and 2025. Steele John has rejected the claims and it will now be referred to the WA Greens. And Carnival Cruises is halving its Australian fleet. The cruise line is pulling Carnival Adventure and Luminosa from 2028, the company blaming high operating costs and uncertainty.
0: D2E Gym. From Dalacombe to Wendouree, you're never too far from a D2E.
3: In sport, Australia has won the Rugby League World Cup opener, downing New Zealand in a come-from-behind win in Sydney. The Kangaroos scoring two tries in the last 12 minutes to run out 24-22 winners. And Cam Green has all but been ruled out of the second test against South Africa, starting on Sunday due to a side strain. But coach Andrew McDonald says Josh Inglis could return to the side in a move that would see Matt Renshaw open the batting.
4: You know, you need specific orders at certain times, and this person's an opener, this person's a middle order player. I think we're more open-minded than that.
3: That's the latest news and sport.
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5: Everyone get their marmalade sandwiches ready because Paddington the Musical is coming to Australia. So far, it's only coming to Sydney, September next year for a 10-week run, but they have said that other Australian cities are on the list. Fingers crossed Melbourne.
6: Yeah.
5: They're just yet to announce the dates.
6: Okay, well, another announcement that's been made is by Hilary Swank. She has announced that she's pregnant with baby number 3 at the age of 52, which makes me think, hell yeah, girl, you can be 52 and still have a baby. There's hope for us that are, you know, 32 and still worried. Am I going to be pregnant one day? She's 52 and popping out baby number 3.
5: You got all the time in the world.
6: Exactly.
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5: Partly cloudy one today with a top of 20. Tomorrow, mostly sunny, a top of 22. And Sunday, sunny throughout the whole day, hitting 22 as well. It is warming up fast today. It's already 11 o'clock in Bonshaw.
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5: Put a fork in me. I am done.
6: Did you just say 11 o'clock in Bonshaw?
5: I said 11 o'clock instead of 11 degrees in Bonshaw. Well,
6: we get it. We got it. It's okay. It's a Friday, babes. It's a weekend. You're allowed to take a little time off.
5: It wouldn't be a work day if I wasn't embarrassing myself, would it? Oh, my God.
6: Oh dear. Well, something else that's embarrassing these days is, honestly, dating apps.
5: Yeah.
6: I don't think anyone cares about them anymore. Like, we're trying to because we all want to find love, but they're just not it.
5: Yeah, I feel like people are almost going back to like the eHarmony's old school style for like electronic online dating because the apps have become such a mess.
6: How is that different?
5: Because it's kind of like, you know, you like log in and you kind of like set up a profile and you like mess. It's just like...
6: Isn't that what a dating app is though?
5: Yeah, but there's no swiping. There's no, you know, like they match people for you and you start chatting. I guess it's just a little bit more of a service rather than a kind of like, yeah, just download it, get on there, start swiping who you think sexy.
6: Pick who you like.
5: Yeah, it's more of a kind of like a dating service.
6: Oh, so they like match you with someone. I didn't
5: think
6: know that.
5: So,
6: that's a bit handier, isn't it? But then you still got to talk to them, don't you? No one's doing that.
5: Just approach people in bars.
6: Yeah, exactly. Well, we've decided maybe to help out a little bit, we've come up with our own ideas for dating apps, right? We've got some cracking ones.
5: This is it. This is our multi-million dollar idea.
6: If I don't have a boyfriend at the end of this, I'm going to be mad.
5: Sounds like Crystal Power.

0: 7:43, a sunny one ahead of us. It's Alex and Crystal on Power.
1: Singapore has started a new dating app, and I was like, oh, that's cutesy, but it turns out it's only for a certain type of people.
0: Oh,
1: yeah? Not everyone qualifies. It's only for civil servants.
0: Oh, right, people that work in the government.
1: So just for people that work in the government, I was like, ah, okay, you get your own little dating app, fine. But then I thought, what if there was a dating app for every sort of niche in your life or every sort of hobby, every sort of thing that, you know, just groups of people.
0: It does feel like it's getting that way. We're getting smaller and smaller down the way, you know?
1: A bit, yeah, yeah. Like, what if you had one that's just for people? This, well, you would be a part of this one, but unfortunately you have a partner, so you can't be on this dating app, Alex. Purely for people that are into Star Wars.
0: Oh, yes!
1: Star Wars nerds. Then you got one that's for people that are just into their star signs, all a bit woo-woo and whimsical, you know?
0: Yeah, I think you'd just call that woo-woo, wouldn't you?
1: Just call it woo-woo. That'd be your dating app, and then you just go down everyone's niche, and every niche has an app.
0: And then no one's talking to no one.
1: Exactly. That's always what happens, isn't it?
0: It is what happens. Honestly, though, you could, like, you know, and they are getting that specific, you know, in America, they've got ones for people that don't want to get vaccinated.
1: Oh, my God, do they?
0: Yeah, they do. Well, they've got one for every ethnicity or religion you can think of. Yeah. They all have their own, like the Mormons have their own app.
1: I was going to say, I've heard of J-Date or something like
0: that's
1: that.
0: It.
1: That's like a Jesus one, isn't
0: yes.
1: it? Yes. Fair.
0: So, you know, we could go that far, you know. Mm-hmm. Cringe.
1: Oh, instead of Hinge?
0: Yeah.
1: You've got Cringe.
0: For people that are awkward. Yeah, I would have been on there all the time.
1: Socially awkward people could be on Cringe. You could also have Binge, people that just love TV shows.
0: Yes.
1: The TIS TV addicts.
0: Comes with a free subscription to the streaming
1: binge,
0: service as
1: yeah.
0: well. Instead of Bumble, you could go with Humble for people with low self-esteem.
1: Right.
0: Don't know how that works. Bumble, women message first. Humble, no one messages first
1: because
0: no one's confident enough.
1: And then we've also got one similar to Tinder, but this one's called Hinder. It's just a bunch of people playing the song.
0: Don't.
1: Problem with Hinder is, though, great song. The song is about him basically cheating on his missus. So maybe Hinder could just be a whole bunch of people that just want to cheat on each other.
0: Oh, that's
1: true.
0: That's
1: where you can all go on Hinder.
0: What was that called back in the day? Ashley Madison, wasn't it?
1: Oh, that's right.
0: The cheating website. But Hinder's a good one because that is a banger of a song and I wouldn't want to date when I didn't like it.
1: No, it is a pop.
0: Hinge. Cabinet makers. They might get sued for
1: oh,
0: that one.
1: Because there already is Hinge. Yeah, true, true, true. But I like where you're going.
0: Oh, so many that you can go down. Rumble, WWE fans, like Whinge. Oh, you'd be good on that one.
1: Hey! You're damn right.
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0: Alex and Crystal for your Power FM brekkie. And we were talking about an hour ago, Crystal, about the small business bus that is coming to Creswick later in the month. 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Essentially, it's just a way to help small business owners, you know, face the challenges that come with being a small business owner.
1: Totally.
0: You then said that you want to be a small business owner because you'd like to go on holiday more.
1: Well, I thought, look, now listen, a small business, maybe not. You could probably do that if you're on a big business, because I understand small businesses, bruh, they take a lot of effort. You are working that place almost 24/7. You're worried about rosters. You're worried about your staff, worried about supply. I understand it's no easy feat. So you're not just going to be able to chuff off on holiday whenever you want. But I thought I'd just love to be my own boss so I could chuff off on holiday whenever I want.
0: No one's ever had that dream before.
1: No.
0: But I tasked you with, all right, you've got an hour. Come up with some ideas. So, Crystal, I want to hear your ideas. Welcome to the Shark Tank.
1: Shark Tank, oh no. Now listen, this is why I don't have a small business, because I'm not full of good ideas.
0: Yeah.
1: All right, I thought, what would I like to do? And I'm like, oh, a party supply shop would be fun, because I always love going into like costume shops or party shops. But then I thought, well, the problem with the party shop is everyone gets everything off Shein and Temu these days, don't they?
0: As the shark, I just had that exact thought. You beat me to it.
1: What do I have that Shein doesn't have, you know?
0: Mm-hmm.
1: You can get everything on there, which is awful. And then I thought, no, you know what? There is a cafe on every corner, no matter where you go. Everyone's got a cafe, right?
0: Yeah.
1: But I thought a cafe or a bar would be really cool, but then how would I make that different? I'd want it to stand out from other cafes and bars. I thought, no, I've got no hospo experience. I can't do a cafe or a bar. And so I've gone down there. I was like, can't do party supplies, can't do a cafe or a bar. And I thought, no, you know what? I'm just going to get ChatGPT. Where's a gap in the market, mate? What do people want?
0: I don't think you understand how Shark Tank works. You're not supposed to give me all your bad ideas.
1: Well, anyway, they're the ones I'm not doing. So ChatGPT said, you know, a bit of a gap in the market right now for reliable home help services for older people. I thought, all right. And I did see something earlier that was on the Ballarat Courier about, you know, carers. NDIS is all a bit, I think NDIS is getting a little bit harder than what it should be. It's supposed to be there to help, you know, people that are disabled, people that are elderly, and it's all becoming a bit convoluted for everyone.
0: Oh, massive. Like, my friend works in the sort of area, and he's worried about, he owns his own business, he's worried in the next 2 years that they're going to change all the regulations, and it's going to be a real, real hard industry to work in.
1: Like, he works in support work, does he?
0: Yeah.
1: Well, so then that's what my mum does, support work as well. So I thought, okay, maybe I just branch off, start my own thing.
0: Yep.
1: Which I think a lot of people do. Like, there's Mabel and there's different disability support things. But I was like, no, there's one, maybe make one just for elderly people, make one for people just with this certain disability, you know, have different branches. So, you know, hey, if this is your disability, this is the one you go for. You just worry about that. And so there's not like 110 different, you know, support workers going everywhere. It's like, you just, this is your niche. This is your specialty here. This is your specialty here. Unless that's already a thing. Sorry if I'm not educated on that. Might already be a thing.
0: No, it sounds like you're doing a good thing to simplify the system.
1: Yeah, simplify the system. That's what we want to do.
0: Okay, I'm willing to offer you $100,000 for 40% of the business.
1: 40%?
0: I don't have $100,000 either, so it's all fake.
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4: 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Freeway traffic.
5: No delays or breakdowns around town. It's a nice run this morning. You'll run into Melbourne. You're flying through on the Western Freeway through Warren Heap to Bland. Once you get to Leakes Road, there are delays to Hopkins Road. The Deer Park bypass is nice and smooth, but the Ring Road is banked up to the Westgate. 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
6: G'day, it's Tom Parry with your local news first. Frustration over 16 months of failed negotiations has led public hospital doctors to call a statewide 12-hour strike. Ballarat-based is among the hospitals set to be affected when the work stoppage begins at 7 a.m. on Wednesday. But we've been assured emergency departments and intensive care units will be exempt from the industrial action. A number of Ballarat's tourist draw cards are vying for glory in the 2026 Victorian Tourism Awards, including our Wildlife Park, Ballarat Marathon and the Visitor Information Centre. The winners are being announced at a gala ceremony next month. And in sport, we've got the third round of the Men's Premier competition happening tomorrow in Ballarat Cricket. The game to watch is at Russell Square and sees East Ballarat hosting Wenderee, which currently sits on top of the ladder. That's the latest in your local news.
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7: Hi, I'm Phoebe Humphrey. The Deputy Liberal Leader claims the government's proposed private health insurance changes are ripping money away from pensioners. Labor has reintroduced a bill to scrap private health insurance rebates for over 65s to direct the savings to aged care. But Jane Hume has told Seven there are other places to find funding.
8: The National Housing Future Fund, which is, let's face it, not building the houses we need. There are so many places you can find money, you can find savings. Why would you rip it away from pensioners? Why would you rip it away from old people?
7: Almost $36 million of taxpayer money has been clawed back from those trying to rort the welfare system. News Corp reports criminal and admin investigations at Services Australia have soared by 66%. The government agency received more than 83,000 fraud tip-offs last financial year. And someone in Australia is $100 million richer after being the sole winner of last night's Powerball. The New South Wales woman says she'll use it to clear her mortgage and help other members of her family.
4: D2E Gym, from Delacombe to Wenderee. You're never too far from a D2E.
7: In sport, a thrilling start to the Rugby League World Cup, with Australia coming from behind to beat New Zealand in front of a sellout crowd in Sydney. The Kangaroos scoring two tries in the final 12 minutes to secure a 24-22 victory. Skipper Isaiah Yeo telling Seven, despite trailing for much of the game, they remained resilient.
9: Obviously, scored a couple of tries of intercepts, which probably helped steady us a little bit. But then, yeah, I just thought we were able to sort of grind our way back into it in that second half.
7: And round 10 of the AFLW begins tonight with Melbourne taking on Richmond. That's the latest news and sport.
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10: Top of 20 and partly cloudy today. Tomorrow hitting 22, mostly sunny. And that sun continuing into Sunday with a top of 22. Right now, though, in Bo Peep, it's 11 degrees.
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10: Good morning. Yesterday we played music in the movies and we had Caden call up.
11: Yeah, Caden called for some movie tickets, and then a little later on his mum called back and said, oh, Caden wanted to give a shout out to one of his best mates, Sonny. It was his birthday. I'm like, oh, we've missed it. So happy birthday to Sonny for yesterday. Good on you, Caden. What a good friend.
10: Yeah, right? Sonny and Caden. That's best a great mates. Great duo name as well.
11: It sounds like a movie. Sonny and Caden.
10: Sonny and Caden and the Butch Dance Kid.
11: Happy birthday, Sonny.
10: Well, we've got your chance to win a double pass to see Clara and the Sun right now.
11: Yeah. Yes, we do. More movie tickets up for grabs. It's a unique, funny, moving and unforgettably human story, Clara and the Sun. It is in cinemas October 22nd. So if you want to score some tickets for that, well, we're playing some loose lyrics now, baby.
10: Yes, going to give you a couple of lines from a song, 5333-1031. You give us a call, tell us what song it's from, and you get the tickets. Okay, today's line. To me, flirting is just like a sport. Anything fly, it's all good. Let me dump it. Please set in the trumpet.
11: Crikey. If you told me that, I'd have no idea. So to me, is flirting is just like a sport. Anything fly, it's all good. Let me dump it. Please set it in the trumpet.
10: 5333-1031. Do you know what song that's from for your chance to win a double pass to see Clara and the Sun? It's Alex and Crystal on Power.

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1: It's Alex and Crystal's Loose Lyrics.
0: I think today's lyrics might be, with how popular the song is and how weird and obscure the lyric is, the biggest divide ever.
4: I think we've stumped a lot of people. We only managed to get one caller today, so I hope like hell they're right. Now, we've got Georgie and Jet on the line. How yous going this morning?
5: Hey.
4: You're good? All right. Have a listen to your lyric. Here it is. To me, flirting is just like a sport. Anything fly, it's all good. Let me dump it. Please set it in the trumpet. All right, Georgie and Jed, good luck to you. What have you got?
5: We think it's Mambo Number 5 by Lou Bega.
0: Like a sport.
4: Anything fly, it's all good. Let me dump it.
6: Please set it in the trumpet.
4: I'm really good at singing.
0: Yeah.
4: Anyway, thank God, yes, you guys did get it. It is Mambo Number 5. You have scored yourself an

0: exclusive double pass to Clara and the Sun in cinemas October 22nd. Congratulations.
1: Thank you so much. That's awesome.
0: No worries.
2: Enjoy the Sun and enjoy your weekends. And wow, what a week of tickets it's been. It's been amazing. Clara and the Sun.
0: Yeah, Clara and the Sun. I think next week we're going to have more movie tickets to a different movie.
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0: Oh, I love movie tickets on the show.
2: 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We'll be playing it again next Friday just after 8. 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
5: 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Works will run from 6 p.m. to 6 a.m. for around 1 week with partial road closures and detours in place. 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

0: Alex and Crystal on Power, and I don't want to make any assumptions about you, Crystal, but I assume you didn't win $100 million last night.
1: Thanks for bringing that up. Yeah,
0: I mean, you didn't bring it up this morning, so I assume that's why you lost.
1: I'm really miffed because I did check my numbers this morning. It was $100 million up for grabs last night. I thought, I only ever put my numbers in when it's big like that. And Mum normally messages us as well, and she said, "Hi, kids, have you put a ticket in?" She doesn't encourage gambling normally, but when it's $100 million, she's like, "Put a ticket in."
0: I mean, I think a lot of Australia are involved in that.
1: Of course we do, yeah.
0: My thing is I didn't do it because I'm such a... Peer pressure is not the right word. If people around me are doing it, and especially if they're going in together for a lotto, I can't not put in because what if I choose not to and then they all win?
1: They'll win, yeah.
0: Yeah.
1: But you wouldn't just do it off your own back by yourself. No, fair enough. I only do it when it's up in the 100 millions. And like that woman in New South Wales won it. She's won the whole first division, 100 million. No.
0: Too much money for one person.
1: Not enough for me. Give me 200 million.
0: Of course.
1: I'm being greedy.
0: When it was coming up to, up and up and up, $100 million, when I found that out, I was like, we really love the lotto here. Where does the lotto come from? What's going on with this?
1: Mm. And if you are doing the lotto, make sure you're gambling responsibly, please. We just want to put that out there.
0: Yeah, don't love it that much.
1: Don't love it too much, no.
0: Well, it turns out, it's been going on, lotteries have been happening for thousands of years, literally pre-BC, 300 BC one of the first recorded ones. In China, they did it and they called it the white pigeon because they would send white pigeons or white birds to the smaller provincial towns to let everyone know if they'd won the lottery.
1: Ah.
0: They used funds from that lottery to help build the Great Wall of China.
1: Oh, really?
0: Yeah, so the lottery helped keep the rabbits out of China.
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6: Having a look around town for your Friday, no delays or collisions. You'll run into Melbourne, you're flying through on the Western Freeway. Once you get to Leakes Road, you will hit a bit of congestion through to Hopkins Road. The Deer Park bypass is nice and smooth. The Ring Road is banked up to the Westgate. To get you from back home to Port Melbourne, we're looking at an hour and 28 minutes. It's M-Day at Mazda this Saturday. 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That's the latest traffic on Power FM.
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7: G'day, it's Tom Parry with your local news first. One of Delacombe's busiest roads will be upgraded by Ballarat Council. The city has confirmed works are getting underway in November on a 425-metre stretch of Whitelaw Avenue at a cost of just over $1 million. Volunteers at Grampians Health are being recognised for their care and dedication, with members of the Hospital Elder Life Program, or HELP, recently earning recognition at the Victorian Public Healthcare Awards. The team serves the role of making older patients feel at ease during their hospital stay. And the Special Olympics comes to Ballarat today for the final leg of the Law Enforcement Torch Run. It's getting underway at the Queen Alexandra Bandstand on Sturt Street from 2 p.m. before winding its way to Bridge Mall, while the games themselves take place next week in Melbourne. That's the latest in your local news.
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8: Hi, I'm Phoebe Humphrey. The Greens leader says an independent investigation will determine the fate of WA Senator Jordan Steele-John, who stood down from the party room amid allegations of inappropriate behaviour towards women. The allegations have been made in a letter sent to David Shoebridge and date back to 2017. He's been asked on the ABC if the party had turned a blind eye to the behaviour.
9: I can only tell you that I knew nothing until assuming the leadership in these matters, and then I can be responsible for my actions and setting the direction that I think is appropriate.
8: Canberra has ordered an independent review of its aged care assessment tool after admitting the system hasn't always got its funding decisions right. It follows a wave of complaints from families, doctors and care providers who say the tool, dubbed RoboDebt 2.0, has underassessed a lot of patients. And it seems the cost of living crunch has a lot of Aussies spooked, with fewer of us taking part in this year's Halloween celebrations. However, the Australian Retail Council still expects more than $500 million to be spent on decorations, costumes and treats.
0: D2E Gym. From Dalacombe to Wendouree, you're never too far from a D2E.
8: In sport, plenty of injuries out of last night's thrilling start to Rugby League's World Cup, with Australia outlasting the Kiwis 24 points to 22 in Sydney. Mitch Moses' night ended early when he hurt his calf, while for New Zealand it's feared that Kalen Ponga suffered a broken arm. Aussie fullback Reece Walsh has told Seven it was a win he'll never forget.
10: It's a really special one. You know, awesome way to start off your 2026 World Cup. It was awesome game to be a part of.
8: That's the latest news and sport.
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11: Top of 20 today, a partly cloudy one. Tomorrow, top of 22 and mostly sunny. Sunday, sunny throughout the day and a top of 22. But right now it is 12 in Magpie.
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12: Always some cracking stuff happening around in town. Today, the Special Olympics athletes, they're going to be carrying the flame of hope, the torch, you run with the torch.
11: Yes.
12: So they're obviously going to be starting at Queen Alexandra Rotunda on Sturt Street at 2:15, and then at 2:35, if you're anywhere around Bridge Mall, they're going to do the cauldron lighting ceremony at Bridge Mall there. So that's going to be a good bit of fun happening today.
11: Fantastic. Make sure you get down to that. And I don't want to sound like Tracy Turnblad from Hairspray, but I can hear the bells.
12: I can hear the bells. Yep.
11: And those bells are coming to Ballarat next Monday. We'll let you know why you should be super excited about it next. It's Alex and Crystal on Power.

0: out there. It's 8:40 and you're going for a bit of a workout tomorrow, Crystal.
1: Yes, tomorrow I'll be down at Fernwood from 9 until 12. They're having their open day. Got 15% off memberships, $15 joining fee, whole bunch of good stuff going down there tomorrow. So don't miss out on that. It's going to be a good bit of fun.
0: That one's tomorrow. Something big happening Monday, though. The bell ringers of the UK are coming to Ballarat.
1: Okay.
0: We are getting, right? Experienced UK bell ringers are on a tour at the moment. They're going to be here Monday afternoon from 2:15 to 4:15. You'll hear them ringing at the Ballarat Town Hall. Then they're going straight to St. Peter's Anglican Church for 2 more hours.
1: Oh, that's a good bit of fun. Now, you said experienced bell ringers. I understand there's probably an art to it, but isn't it just pulling a string?
0: I think it's the timing.
1: How much experience do you need? Oh, the timing. No, that's true. That makes sense.
0: Yep. I think the pulling bit must be day one, and then day two is like, all right, when do they pull and when do they pull?
1: Yeah, you got to learn the timing. Okay.
0: Maybe we should ask them. We should find this out.
1: Yeah, probably should.
0: Nah, it looks easy. What experience do you need?
1: Yeah, all you got to do is pull a string. Easy.
0: But I think some people think it's a bit boring, but I think it's very exciting.
1: I think it's cool. I love hearing the bells.
0: Yeah, we're going to get an afternoon of bells here. Two different venues, like I said, Ballarat Town Hall and St. Peter's Anglican Church. But I feel like us just being like, oh, this is so cool. Oh, this is so cool. Doesn't really hype it up enough.
1: No, like if we're getting a tour, it's the UK experienced bell ringers on tour.
0: Yeah.
1: They're on tour, baby. It's like their concert here in Ballarat.
0: Get out of here, Kendrick Lamar. We don't need any of that.
1: Exactly.
0: We just need this.
1: Are you ready for the bell? There must be more than
0: this provincial life. No, not that bell.
1: Ballarat, are you ready to rock?
0: They crossed oceans. They conquered towers. Now they're coming for Ballarat.
1: This Monday, Britain's elite bell ringers unleash a wall of sound.
0: They're taking over the town hall before storming St. Peter's Anglican Church.
1: Two venues, one city, no tickets, no choice, just 4 hours of pure, unrelenting...
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7: Now, can you bring the kids with you? You know what I mean? Some people Saturday, tomorrow it's going to be, they're going to have the kids.
6: Yes, indeed, because we have a childcare area. So we can pop down there, little ones can play and we can have a chat and find out how we can help.
5: Oh, that's super handy. Drop the kids off and join the gym while you're there. And you've got a whole bunch of classes running across the day
6: too. We do. We've got 13 classes. We've got Zumba, we've got pump, we've got yoga, reformer, HIIT training, you name it, we've got it. Strength classes.
5: Yeah. Well, there you go. It is all happening tomorrow down at Fernwood Fitness Ballarat. I'll be broadcasting from 9 until 12, but the open day is going all day tomorrow. Lee, I'll see you tomorrow, girl.
6: You will.
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shots of whiskey. 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
1: What's hot and what's not?
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0: 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In fact, it's going to be 4 days of sunshine. I can't wait. That's a cracking weekend ahead.
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0: And because it's Friday, we don't have any knots.
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1: A great Friday morning on the roads around town. No pranks or hold-ups. You'll run into Melbourne. You're flying through on the Western Freeway through Warren Heap to Balan. At Lakes Road, you will hit a bit of congestion through to Hopkins Road. The Deer Park Bypass is building city bound approaching Robinson's Road, and the Ring Road is banked up through to the Westgate. It's M-Day at Mazda this Saturday. For one day only, get an unmissable deal. 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
3: G'day, it's Tom Parry with your local news first. More strike action is ahead at Ballarat Base, with public hospital doctors set to walk off the job next Wednesday. This comes after union members voted to reject the latest pay offer from the Victorian government. The statewide stop work action will last 12 hours, but won't impact emergency departments or intensive care units. Drivers heading from Ballarat to Geelong may have disrupted mobile phone service from this Sunday. Telstra will be upgrading the tower which serves the Meredith area for 5 days, with the site to be switched off. Works were set to start on Wednesday, but according to the telco, were pushed back due to reasons outside its control. And in sport, round 3 will be played tomorrow in Ballarat Cricket's Men's Premier competition. Mount Clear heads down the freeway for a white ball clash against Bacchus Marsh, both sides coming off wins last week. That's the latest in your local news.
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4: Hi, I'm Phoebe Humphrey. The Health Minister says he reintroduced a private health insurance bill in the Parliament to have a debate. Labor is pushing to wind back private health insurance rebates for over 65s to fund aged care. Mark Butler has told Seven it had to be reintroduced after the Coalition and Crossbench scratched it from the notice paper earlier this week.
5: We had no ability to have a debate and no ability to consider amendments that Coalition or Green senators might want to put. Do they oppose the aged care investments we announced in the budget, or do they have alternative ways of funding it?
4: Allow plenty of time if you're heading to Sydney Airport today, with security staff staging 2 walkouts during the morning and evening peaks. The Transport Workers Union says the strikes are part of their push for more secure jobs and higher pay. And it's back to work today for the rest of us who didn't scoop last night's Powerball. A New South Wales woman has taken out the entire $100 million prize. She's now the winner of the third biggest lottery jackpot in Australian history.
0: D2E Gym. From Delacombe to Wendouree, you're never too far from a D2E.
4: In sport, Australia's Rugby League World Cup campaign is off to a good start with a come-from-behind 24-22 point win over the Kiwis. However, the win has come at a cost, with Mitch Moses suffering a calf injury, while for New Zealand, Caelan Ponga may have suffered a broken arm. Kangaroo skipper Isaiah Yeo telling Seven it was a great feeling in front of a sell-out Sydney crowd.
6: Look, it's what we want on this international stage. You want arenas and atmospheres like this, and credit to you, those are amazing.
4: And in NBL, the Bullets had a 10-point win over the Phoenix last night. That's the latest news and sport.
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7: Top of 20 today, a partly cloudy one. Mostly sunny tomorrow with a top of 22. Sunday, a top of 22 and sunny as well. But right now it's heating up. It's 13 degrees in Black Hill.
0: From that song to this, the 15-song marathon. 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
1: 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Everyone is invited. 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It's Harry Styles right now, American Girls, part of your 15-song marathon.

0: 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Top of 20 today and partly cloudy. We're looking at the sun tomorrow with a top of 22.
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0: Am I the only one? 5 seconds of summer coming up now. She looks so perfect. Do you think the lyrics...
1: They wrote it about me.
0: Yeah, 100%. But also, like, she looks so perfect standing there. And then it's like, but what brand of underwear was she wearing? And it's like, oh.
1: American Apparel, yeah. Underwear.
0: Like when they're writing that, it's like, oh man, we got to put the brand in. Everyone wants to know what brand of underwear she's wearing. Such an odd lyric.
1: Product placement.

0: 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That was your 15-song marathon.
1: We out of here, baby. And in fact, tomorrow I'm going to be down at Fernwood for their open day. Going to be a good bit of fun.
0: Oh, that's going to be awesome.
1: Yeah, they're going to have 15% off memberships, $15 joining fee, classes every hour, free classes all day. So come down and suss that out. I'll be there from 9 to 12.
0: And then we'll be back from 6 a.m. on Monday. We're giving away tickets to the Ladbrokes Cox Plate, which is a massive, massive event happening at the Flemington Racecourse on October 24th. We'll be giving away double passes all week. You have an amazing weekend and enjoy the sunshine.
1: Bye, baby.
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4: G'day, it's Tom Parry with your local news first. Fixes to Ballarat streets are likely to continue increasing in cost and place further financial pressures on the city. Councillor Jim Rinaldi has told us the amount needed for road maintenance is constantly rising for various reasons, including
5: construction material costs increases, labour shortages and wage growth, stricter safety and compliance requirements, utility relocation and service upgrades.
4: Commitments from Victoria's Premier and opposition leader to remove cost barriers to abortion care have been welcomed by Women's Health Grampians. The Ballarat-based organisation says women throughout the state's west can face long appointment wait times, high costs and lengthy travel to access services. And more than 60 households will take part in tomorrow's Miners Rest townwide garage sale. The initiative is returning for a third year, with bargain hunters able to visit sales from the overpass to the racecourse. That's the latest in your local news.
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6: Hi, I'm Phoebe Humphrey. The Coalition has accused Labor's Digital Duty of Care Bill of being censorship dressed up as care after it was introduced to Parliament yesterday. The bill forces social media platforms to protect Aussies from harmful content online, as well as give users the option to control their algorithm. But National Senate Leader Bridget McKenzie has told the ABC she has serious concerns.
7: It does look like censorship dressed up as care. We need to take very, very cautious steps, and the minister has given me no comfort.
6: Defence Industry Minister Pat Conroy says the Defence Force is grappling with a cultural issue around women after a recording device was found in the women's showers on a Navy ship. Military police say they are speaking with a person of interest.
8: This is obviously a cultural issue that we're grappling with and will continue to grapple with. They need to be treated with respect and dignity like all our service personnel, and the culture has to change to accommodate that.
6: Four people have been arrested over a failed plot to bring 23 kilos of cocaine into Australia. Federal police and Chilean authorities uncovered alleged plans to import the drug by an organised crime network. Two 33-year-old men were arrested in a Botany Bay car park on Tuesday and later charged. Two people were also taken into custody in Chile. And the 2026 Australian Census has recorded the highest online completion rate ever. The first lot of data is tipped to drop in June.
2: D2E Gym, from Talacombe to Wendouree. You're never too far from a D2E.
6: In sport, a thrilling start to the Rugby League World Cup, with Australia coming from behind to beat New Zealand in front of a sellout crowd in Sydney. The Kangaroos scoring two tries in the final 12 minutes to secure a 24-22 victory. Skipper Isaiah Yeo telling Seven, despite trailing for much of the game, they remained resilient.
9: Obviously, scored a couple of tries of intercepts, which probably helped steady us a little bit. But then, yeah, I just thought we were able to sort of grind our way back into it in that second half.
6: And Aussie Alex de Minaur has been knocked out of the Shanghai Masters, going down to world number one Alexander Zverev in straight sets overnight. That's the latest news and sport.
2: Ballarat Airport Shuttle Bus, departing Ballarat up to 11 times a day, 7 days a week. They'll transport you to and from Melbourne Airport. 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
9: Partly cloudy and tops of 20 today for Ballarat. We're cooling off to 8 tonight and it's looking like a gorgeous weekend. Staying sunny with tops around 22, Monday 23 and sunny again.
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0: 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It's called Charmed. 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Mine is my puppy. It's a teddy bear I had when I was a baby. 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

0: Workday Hits on Power FM, all thanks to Harvey Norman Ballarat, your destination for Windows laptops and Apple Mac computers. This is Kaylee with you this afternoon, and still to come, taking it back to the 90s. It's been 1 week since you looked at me. The banger, 1 week from Bare Naked Ladies. Got some fans joy in there as well. All coming up in the next 10 right here on Power.
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5: One bloke was explaining something him and his friends do.
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6: Tops of 20 across Ballarat today and looking partly cloudy. The weekend's shaping up to be a stunner. Mostly sunny on Saturday and Sunday with tops of 22. Monday, sunny, 23 the top.
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0: wake up every weekday morning here on Power with Alex and Crystal for breakfast. They play a little game called Loose Lyrics, where they will give you some random lyrics from a song and you need to figure out which song it is. Georgie had a crack this morning.
1: We've got Georgie and Jet on the line. Have a listen to your lyric. Here it is. To me, flirting is just like a sport. Anything fly, it's all good. Let me dump it. Please set it in the trumpet. All right, Georgie and Jed, good luck to you. What have you got?
2: We think it's Mambo Number 5 by Lou Bega.
3: Like a sport, anything fly, it's all good. Let me dump it.
1: Please set it in the trumpet. I'm really good at singing.
3: Yeah.
1: Anyway, thank God, yes, you guys did get it. It is Mambo Number 5. You have scored yourself an exclusive double pass to Clara and the Sun in cinemas October 22nd. Congratulations.
2: Thank you so much. That's awesome.
0: Absolutely smashed it, Georgie and Jet. Congratulations. And Alex and Crystal back again Monday morning from 6 right here on Power.
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0: 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This is Power FM with Kaylee. After we come back from the newsroom, I've got that new one from Miley Cyrus, Bass Persuades, lined up for you. She's been talking on Instagram about stepping into the bowl soon. I know there's another thing going on that's known as the bowl, but serious, Miley, we think you're going to do the Super Bowl early next year. Stop teasing us, okay? Also, a little Aussie classic from Ganga Jang. Perfect song for this time of year with Sounds of Then. New sport and weather next here on Power.
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